0: Well, there we go. Another week goes by and another classic Dance Floor 4 is now behind us. Four classics, original music, no remixes, no edits, just the way the music was meant to be. We kicked it off today with D-Train and Keep On. Then we had Heatwave. It's 50 years old, too hot to handle. Richard John Smith and Baby's Got Another. And in the background, Thelm Houston, Saturday Night, Sunday Morning. Solar Radio, that was your classic Dance Floor 4.
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What a great way to kick off the second mix of the show. Benny Charles and Can't Shake It. And in the background, check out The Groove, Odyssey Incorporated. So let's do a few shouts for this second hour of the show. Sean Hickey, The Funky Ginge, Rob Coley and Phil Medcalf, Kevin East, Steve Penza, Jackie Book, Michael Stavarino, Papa Michael, Brian Hardman, Tracy Clark, Steve Kerr, Adrian Eggleston, Lee Stevens, Richard Sinnott, Dwayne Mundell, Lee Bowen, Grant Davis and John Green as well. Thank you for joining us this morning and keep it locked, Funky New Disco.

Right, Solar family, just give you a little heads up on what we've got left regarding the tickets for Solar Soul Cruises this year. On Sunday, this Sunday coming, we've got a few tickets left for Soul on the Solent. Get yourself down to Southampton. It's a great afternoon. All your favourite Solar Radio DJs are down there and it cruises around the Solent. It is a wonderful afternoon. Just get yourself onto solarradio.com. And also, there's just a few tickets, I think 21 left for the Christmas Soul Cruise. Tickets for that one are £38. We've done nearly the whole 600. There's just a few left, so get yourself on there fast. That goes from Millennium Tower Pier from 2 p.m. till 7:15 p.m. on Sunday the 13th of December. That's all you got for this year, so get your tickets now. Right, let's get back to the music.

Soda Family. Let's take a little look at the track listing for this second hour of the show today. We kicked it off with Benny Charles and Can't Shake It into Check Out the Groove by Odyssey Incorporated. Third out the bag was the first one today from Block and Crown and Chic Sugar Hill, and we got another Block and Crown coming up a bit later in the mix. And after that, we had the Funky Jello by Angelo Ferreri, Mark Knight, Lucas Seto, and Sergeant Slick with Get With You Tonight, and then Grooved As Funk Is In the Background by Jose Uceda. Mark Lowers coming up next with Honey, and then It's a Love Thing by Discotron and Sandy's Groove. Mary P and Leave, the Fam Disco remix, and taking us up to the top of the hour, the end of the show, Makes Me Love You, the second track out from Block and Crown. Soda Family, spread the word, tell your friends, it's Funky New Disco right here in the AM. It's only on your classic and 21st Century Soul Station, Solar Radio.

Right, Solar family, let's take a little look at what we've got coming up today on Solar. Straight after me, it's a repeat of Russ Cole's Soul of Independence. And from 4 till 6, it's a repeat of Richard Serling's Sunday Show. We go live at 6 with the Solar Sunrise and DJ Lady G. And at 8 o'clock, it's the Breakfast Show with Robbie Peters. Morning Mayhem with Tony Monson is from 10 till 1. And at 1 o'clock, Roberto Vozzoni steps up with Juice. Richard Marzetti with Soul Life, 3 till 6. And at 6 o'clock, the moment we wait for all week, it's the 2-hour takeover with Neil Simpson. Matt Daniels embraces the soul into the weekend at 8, and then Soul Cruising at 10 o'clock with either Mick Farrer or Conrad Ball. But it doesn't end there, because Damien D steps up on Friday at midnight and takes us into the early hours of Saturday morning with Deeper Rhythms. So whatever you do, keep it locked, it's Solar Radio.

Right, Solar Family, as we approach the end of the show, got about 5 minutes left. Going to leave you one more. This is Block and Crown and Makes Me Love You using Sister Sledge. I'll be back on your radio Sunday for the 2 a.m. replay. If you'd like to listen again, Solar Radio has a wonderful replay page. I've got a Mixcloud, but I'll tell you every week. Just say, Alexa, play Tony Lee on Solar Radio Podcast latest episode. Loved you all. Thanks for listening. Till next time, I'll see ya.

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Yeah, good evening and welcome to the Soul of Independence on your classic and 21st century soul station, Solar Radio. My name's Russ Cole, and if you haven't joined us before, we play the best modern, independent and new release soul music full crate for 2 hours. Many thanks to Super Don Steve Johns for an awesome Outer Circle and Soul Energy chart, and also to Rob James for a wondrous soul stepping show. Hang on for the ride for the next 2 hours. We've got some great music. We've got playlists live on Blue Sky. And if you follow the show, you know we always close the show with a cover version, what we call the cover to cover. And we always close the show with a remix, and it's a good one tonight. Okay, let's go. We're kicking it all off with Ali Caldwell.

Yeah, absolutely in a groove. Reggie Myricks, Taiwan, Take Me With You. Loving the production on this. And before that, from a brand new album from Ali Caldwell, it's called Episode 2, Sick of Me. And apologies to Yooks and Alicia Lye. Kicked off the show with You Were Loving Me.

You're all the way from Swiss Switzerland. Nuna Navy, Late Nights. And before that, just how good was that track? David Kofi and Farrah Audley, Over Again, with Harrison Cole on the trumpet.

Yeah, I can't wait for this album. Tiana Major 9, the sophomore track. Hopefully from a forthcoming album, Heaven, and backtracking one. Great to have a new album also too from the Delicate, this time with Astrological Dreams speaking in colour. We played Pitfall.

Yeah, power play here on the Soul of Independence for Helen Brunner and Terry Jones, Never Gonna Fall. You see, I was there, and something new, backtracking just one for Sinead Harnett's Love You.

taken from the album For a Good Time, Odile, Get Down. And a brand new release for Sophia Bromberg, There She Goes Again.

Yeah, in the background, Art on the Walls, Corinne Lomax. Backpedaling Just One for the brilliant Lauren Faith. A standalone single at the moment, Garden of Desire.

South had an exodus. After flipping through the paper, our kinfolk knew what was next for us. They headed north to lay down their roots. The train was filled with hope, from the freight cars to the caboose. Next stop, Chicago, the big city of dreams and broad shoulders. This was the hot spot, even though the winters were much colder.

Brownsville, these country folk figured out how to make a way. Our people made something out of nothing. There's always been magic in our DNA. From our art, our poetry, to the music we would play, the whole world watches. Our black renaissance was put on full display. We were raised right, traditions were passed down. We welcomed new life. We had our own doctors and banks. We had our fair share of unfair fights. We weren't all rich, but this felt like a small piece of heaven. We spread love from the lake to state on 31st.

You know, lady I once saw walking her six poodles outside the Dakota building in New York. Yeah, of course, it's Chaka Khan. A brand new album's due to drop on September the 18th called Shuckzilla. This is the best of the tracks that's been released at the moment. Curious Subject, and of course, the brilliant, brilliant Lala Hathaway with J.I.V. on the spoken word. 47th Street. And that is a power play here on the Soul of Independence.

you at last, it's arrived. The album, or the new album, from Zen Soul, it's called Under the Same Sky. Pick one of the tracks out this week, Lose. And backpedaling just one, Gene Moore, Cy Smith, The Late Bloomer for Pat Williams, Love You Like I Do. And taking us in to the mid part of the Soul of Independence this evening, Jones and Temperature.

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Yeah, kicking off the second hour of the Soul of Independence this evening, the vocals of Hannah Kemo and the beat rivals Gary Hudgens on the buttons, Stuck in the Middle, and before that, great to have him back, the Sunburst Band, of course, Dave Lee, Tiffany Tazell on the vocals, Reach for My Love.

Yeah, two from the fellas. It'd be great to see October London in the UK this year, or maybe early next. A brand new album, Love Me For Me, Pencil Me In. And I just love this track. Brian Temba, great to have him back, all the way from South Africa. My Sunshine.

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feature on the Forever Living Originals label. The fifth solo album from UK neo soul singer Cleo Soul, also a member of Salt. The title track from that album, Gentle Woman. And before that, a full 12 track album from Queen Sheba, Lil Ronnie and Shantae Moore. It's called A Toxic Love, and we played Summertime Fine.

Yeah, she's worked with the likes of Blue Lab Beats. She featured in the Soul of Independence Top 10, I think, for last year. All Array and Hindsight. That tracking Just One for Lucky Day and Leon Thomas, Fly You Out. I'm going to backtrack six tracks now. So I've got to mention the single by Destiny Levi before Brian Tember, Best of Me.

fourth week on the Soul of Independence for Isaiah Falls from the album Lover's Paradise, side B, Back in My Arms. And also forthcoming album from Eddie on the Beat, the fifth single that's been released. Fancy You features Verity, and that album's due to drop sometime in November.

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2: 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Hold me up. Hold me up. Hold me up.

0: Yeah, that's it for another Soul of Independence on your classic and 21st century Soul Station Solar Radio. Many thanks for spending the last 2 hours with me. Coming up right after me, Tony Rodriguez, new Soul Central. And the two penultimate tracks this evening, Camille Munn and Get Down, and Anthony and BJ, the Chicago Kid, Pass Me By. 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And if you follow the show, you know we always close the show with a cover version, what we call the cover to cover. And tonight, it's by Mariah Carey and Rachelle Jordan, covering Sherelle's Didn't Mean to Turn You On. Good night from me. Stay safe, stay soulful, peace. I'm out. I'm going to leave you with Mariah.
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All thrillers, no fillers, our latest Hot 100 countdown. Hi, how are you doing? I'm Richard Serling. You're in tune with A Cellar Full of Soul, and there's Willie Mitchell, the number All About That Train, the champion, a huge all-nighter favourite all those years ago. Hope you've had a good week. Thanks for joining me again. Remember, you can catch up live as well now. Not live, you can catch up after the show. 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

In this week's show, we'll cover numbers 8 to number 1 as we round off our latest Hot 100 countdown. Classic Northern Soul there from Detroit, Rose Batiste and Hit and Run. Two fine sides on that single, released back in 1967. Next week, we're moving on to a brand new Hot 100. It's actually more than that, though. Yes, there are 100 positions, but each of those is allocated to somebody, someone who, in my opinion, has been really important in the development of Northern Soul. Could be a songwriter, could be a producer, could be a label owner. Of course, it could be an artist as well. So each track or each number will probably have more than one track to represent them. So, I don't know, let's say Jerry Butler's in there. We'll have three tracks from Jerry. So it will be an extended Hot 100. It will run through almost to the end of the year. But hopefully you agree with most of my choices. The Heroes of Northern Soul Hot 100. That starts next weekend.

0: You know, thinking back on that record when Simon Soussan sent it over from Los Angeles all the way to Wigan back in 1974. What a massive record that was on the dance floor, covered up as the Bob Wilson Strings, A Go-Go. And such a great hand clapping, great for the backdrops, a real DJ's delight. Of course, It's Really About the Checkerboard Squares, came out on the Villa label back in 1966, and it's called Double Cooking. It's a worthy inclusion in our latest Hot 100 countdown, all thrillers, no fillers. That's at 6, and at 5...
1: You know, dancing is a part of life. It's one of the thrills of young America. And young America has been responsible for setting most of the world's dance craze. We give the twist.

Again, we go back to the magic year of 1967, the legendary label Merwood Records and Richard Temple, only a stage name. Jimmy Coldmore was his real name. We got to bring him over a couple of times as well in the turn of the century. What a great guy he is as well. And that song, that beat in rhythm, really does sum up the whole brilliance and excitement of the Northern Soul movement, which is now worldwide, of course. So that beat in rhythm by Richard Temple, that one at number five. We're going to do 4, 3, 2, and 1, and then we'll move into some of the sounds that just bubble under the All Thrillers, No Fillers, Hot 100.

0: Tell you what, that's a fantastic take on the James Brown original, isn't it? For the American Brunswick label back to 1968. Gene Chandler there, his version of There Was a Time. And you can bet that Gene Chandler is one of our heroes of Northern Soul and will be in the brand new Hot 100 that starts next week. Pointed out to me, by the way, this week that another mistake that I didn't even know I'd made. Is it because I'm getting a bit older? I'm 74 now. I said, or meant to say, Cecil Womack, and evidently said Cecil Washington. Where did that come from? Crazy. 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

It's a number three from The Vibrations and arranged by Richie Rome, who in 1968, when that record came out, had had a most productive year, as you will hear as we go through our Heroes of Northern Soul Hot 100 over the coming months. Now, the world's foremost rare soul auction by Anglo-American. This autumn, items will include Mel Britt, The Kairos on Shrine, Johnny Honeycutt, Tony Gallagher, Celeste Hardy, Charles Sheffield, and over 50 other rarities. To find out more, go to www.raresoulvinyl.co.uk to see the full listings and to sign up to the free mail house as we move on to the south side of Chicago with our number two.

at number two for the American Four Brothers label out of Chicago. Sam and Kitty there. I've Got Something Good. This has been a six-part series. Remember, if you missed any of the shows, you can listen back now, and these shows always stay up there as well, free of charge and worldwide. www.mixcloud.com/Spurs1961. The number one record, well, very personal to me, and it's a record that I got first in 1973 off a collector, went on to big things at Wigan Casino for a group of school, I think college kids actually, from California, who put this record together, called themselves the Jades, and I'm where it's at.

That's a great dance floor record, that isn't it? Fantastic. Northern Soul from the Jades. Came out on the Nightlife label in 1966, and I'm Where It's At. So great Northern Soul music lives right where you do at exactly the same time every week. Hope you enjoyed our latest Hot 100 countdown. Moving on to the new one next week, the heroes of Northern Soul, digging deep into some of the people that really work behind the scenes. Maybe unheralded, actually. So I hope you'll be able to join me for that. Something like a 20-part series starting next week. Let's now look at some of the sounds that just bubbled under this latest Hot 100.

What a sensational record that one is out of the Windy City. Great group as well. Very underrated for the Chess label and produced by Gerald Sims. The Kittens there and Ain't No More Room.

Yeah, the best record that Phil Spector never produced himself for the American Big Bird label, picked up later by the Tower label, The Wall of Sound. Hang on!

That's a record that's thrilled me for many years, and it still does, for the American Cap label from 1968. Patti and the Emblems, out of Philadelphia. I'm Gonna Love You a Long, Long Time.

the sounds that just bubbled under our latest Hot 100 countdown. All thrillers, no fillers. Some great blue-eyed soul there for the Music Town label, Detroit Soul and All of My Life.

Well, that's a group that went on tour with the Harlem Globetrotters in 1967, made some fine singles as well for the American Date label, group called The Glories, and one of their hard-to-find 45s, I Worship You, Baby.

legendary name in American R&B there, the great Clive McFatter, right at the end of his career, released in 1970, recorded in 1969 in Philadelphia. Please give me one more chance. What a record.

Well, it's a record that refuses to go away, and why should it? It's brilliant, isn't it? From 1972, a group called the MVPs came out on the Budder label in America, turning my heartbeat.

the very pinnacle of Northern Soul, Chicago, 1965, on the Constellation label, a Bunky Shepherd production from the brilliant Nolan Chance, and just like the weather.

I had the pleasure of bringing Jerry Granger over to the UK back in 2016. She performed at the Blackpool International Soul Festival at the Winter Gardens. What a wonderful lady she is. What a great singer. And what a fine song that one is. Released on the Bell label in America in 1971. I Go to Pieces Every Time.

supergroup from California, The Natural Four, one of their singles on the ABC label back to 1968, and I Thought You Were Mine. I really hope you've enjoyed today's show. Back with you at the same time next week with the brand new Hot 100, which is going to be the heroes of Northern Soul, a deep dive into some of those people that made the music, writers, producers, vocalists and arrangers, and even label owners, and in some cases DJs and record finders as well. It's going to be quite an education for me. I hope you'll join me on the journey. Thanks for listening today. Have a great week. Leave you with a fantastic, absolutely wonderful instrumental. In fact, this is created by one of the guys I'm going to be saluting in the show from next week onwards, Mr. H.B. Barnum. Came out on the Capitol label back in 1965 from the Earl Wright Orchestra.

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And Sunday, 27th at the Jam House, Birmingham.

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4: Hope you enjoyed a cellar full of soul as we said goodbye to the All Thrillers, No Fillers, Hot 100 Countdown. 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You can follow me there free of charge worldwide. And once you do that, every show I make will come at you automatically and in high quality. And there are something like 1,400 recent ones you can catch up with as well. Right now, it's Rare and Well Done. We're actually at part 13 of the 26-part series, so halfway through, music that mattered to me. Brought to you in association with the annual Blackpool International Soul Festival, June 18th to 20th next year. Six rooms of soul music under one amazing roof at the world-famous Winter Gardens. Over 40 DJs spinning the best in rare groove, modern soul and northern soul, mod, ska, 60s, R&B, and a touch of jazz, funk and soulful dance, and of course those late night connoisseurs sessions. We've also got two live concerts, the exciting new vocalist Carmi Love with PM Warson and their full band on the Friday, and on the Saturday the Soul Brothers Syndicate Orchestra featuring Daryl Smith. There are reunion sessions celebrating the glory days of the Mecca in Blackpool and the Ritz Jazz Funk All Days in Manchester, and the Twisted Wheel All-Nighters in Manchester as well. So it's going to be a pretty amazing event. Find out more, join us on the Blackpool International Soul Festival Facebook group. 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

Three wonderful tracks there. Quincy Jones, title track of the 1973 A&M album with George Duke on keyboard. Stevie Wonder's You've Got It Bad Girl. What a brilliant vocal performance by Quincy on that. And then Syreeta with Denise Williams and Minnie Riperton on background vocals. The album Stevie Wonder Presents Syreeta from 1974 and the wonderful song Just a Little Piece of You. And there's the excellent Michael Henderson, title track of his 1978 album for Butter Records, In the Nighttime. Remember Norman Connors saying that he brought Michael in to be a bass player, then found out by accident what an amazing vocalist he was. And he proved that to all of us at the Blackpool Luxury Soul Weekender some years ago. A memorable, memorable night.

still blows me away after all these years. My goodness me. Gladys Knight, the Pips, Your Number One, back to 1983. The Originals before that, penned by Marvin Gaye, especially for them. A 1971 album for the Soul label, I'll Wait For You. And what about that first track? It's a brand new release. Be quick, though. On a 45, it's surely going to sell out fast. For Soul Jones Records, another great track from Honoré. If you remember last year, H-O-N-O-R-E. We played the last 45 and that sold out in record time as well. We're Still Making Love. Great, great record. Where am I up to? Ah, yes.

What a delight that track is. My goodness me. Would have been a wonderful session to witness as well, with Kirk Wall and Bob James and Nathan East just rounding off the bass line there for George Benson. Love, Remember, supported on vocals by Lisa Fisher, Venice Thomas and Sharon Bright. Back to 1993, title track of a Warner's CD. Marva King before that. Can't believe Ralph's managed to get her to come into Blackpool this coming January. What a great vocalist and what a fantastic accolade to bring her to the fans of Lancashire. Marva King, her version of Who's Right, Who's Wrong, 1981 album, the album Feels Right. And we started off with Leslie Smith, another brilliant track written for him, of course, 1982. Brenda Russell had the original version of that.

This has been an hour that's really mattered to me over the years. I hope you've enjoyed it as much as I've enjoyed playing it for you. Grover Washington Jr. featuring Phyllis Hyman, Sacred Kind of Love, the album Time Out of Love, Columbia Records, 1979, also made it on a CD single in America. Lenny Williams sounding just fantastic there with Tower of Power. Their breakthrough album, really, 1974 was the year. The album, Back to Oakland, they toured the UK as well as part of a Warner's package, which I will never, ever forget seeing them, and the great song, Just When We Start Making It. Comforting, sophisticated, mellow soul that's been very close to my heart over the years. I look forward to sharing more of it with you at the same time next week. In the meantime, follow me at www.mixcloud.com/Spurs1961. You'll then get every show I make coming out to you worldwide directly and free of charge. Going to leave you with a track that I put on a CD I did all those years ago for Universal, the CD Modern Soul Connoisseur. Back to 2002. Here's the wonderful sounds of Barbara Brown and Pity a Fool. Have a good week.

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European morning. And that was Ernest Ernie and the Sincerities with Do Something. Chosen at some point between January and August 2026 on It's My Jam Listener's Choice by Ian Davis. And what a tune that was. So this is the second of It's My Jam Listener's Choice.

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So if you have chosen a couple of tunes within the last 8 months, your songs might be featured today. This was chosen by Rob Spencer, Greg Dean with Denial.

Wow, chosen by Rob Spencer. That was Greg Dean with Denial. Picking up the pace now. This was chosen by Gareth Kenrick, and it's the Alex the Child drum mix version of Calico and Dance With You here on Solar Sunrise with Lee.

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just me then. I go gooey over Barry White any day. Just the way you are. Chosen by Dave Burns. Here's Michael Cooper next with Should Have Been You, chosen by

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0: Solar. Chosen by Rose Joseph. Bit of Jocelyn Brown.

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You say truth burns, but it soothes my soul. 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
1: And it's all up to you. 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
0: There was a gremlin in the system there with Jocelyn Brown. We'll have to revisit that one.
1: For an involution. You are the only solution.
0: This tune chosen by our very own Dr. Soul. For It's My Jam, listener's choice. He also chose the next one. Bit of DJ Jazzy Jeff and Raheem Devon with My Soul.

0: It's My Jam Listener's Choice Jukebox Special, with tunes chosen from January to August 2026. 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That was DJ Jazzy Jeff and Raheem Davoon with My Soul Ain't For Real. Ain't For Sale. There we go. Zip, zip. Coffee time, breakfast time. Both. 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

JT Taylor and Feel the Need, chosen by Spencer Eales. 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
2: 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Here's Shame featuring Eve and the A.

chosen by our very own Paul Pesket, who's on solo somewhere on a Monday. Shame featuring Eve and the A Group. Tune in, Jack. Oh, yeah. You've just tuned in. This is the Listener's Choice It's My Jam Jukebox Special. Tunes from my listeners from January through till August 26. Here's Sister Sledge and Reach Your Peak, chosen by Stephen Jordan.

0: 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This is Solar Sunrise with yours truly, DJ Lady G. And that was specially selected by Stephen Jordan.
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1: 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Up next, a bit of Burris Hammond and Keep My Wheels Turning. Chosen by Andy Gibbs.

chosen by Andy Gibbs, Bobby Womack, and Something for My Head. I hope you're enjoying the show. I am. This is a pure musical education. Also, are you impressed with my admin skills? See, pays off to have playlists, doesn't it? The next two are up from Paul Peskett, starting off with Tony Braxton and I Belong to You.

4.0, and If You Want Me, chosen by Paul Peskett and very own. And before that, Tony Braxton with I Belong to You. Do you fancy a bit of Shalimar? Chosen by Rose Joseph. Here's For the Lover.

who was singing along. Classic there from Shalimar and For the Lover in You. Chosen by Rose Joseph. I'll be back with some Lufa after this short message. Don't go away.

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Listener's Choice Jukebox Special. Jungle Boogie, Cool in the Gang, chosen by Rob Spencer. Here's a tune you don't hear very often, Change with Mutual Attraction, chosen by Kai Engel.

Wow, I just love when they change the tempo in a tune like that. That bass is a vibe, isn't it? I'm so glad you chose me. Yeah. Chosen by Kai Engel. And what a choice that was. Choosy lover, Aaliyah. So if you've just tuned in, where have you been? This is the It's My Jam Listener's Choice Jukebox Special, with tunes chosen by you over the last 8 months. Next up, chosen by Juliet Sharman Matthews, Ruby Tenner, and If You're Ready, Come Go With Me.

the amazing Ruby Turner. And if you're ready, come go with me. She's chosen by the even more amazing Juliet Sharman Matthews. So here's my brother from another mother, Mr. Stefan Mahendra. And Too Late, chosen by Simon Manny.

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0: Ah, there you are.
1: Yes, I got some candy kisses playing it. Yes, I got some honey.
0: And a very good morning, one and all. Thank you for coming in early doors.
1: Yes, I got some candy kisses playing it.
0: Thanks very much, Lady G, for the last couple of hours. Going to see Lady G on the ocean scene on Sunday. Come on, hands up. Who's going to be on the boat Sunday? Did you put your hand up? You do know this is radio and I can't see. Morning all. Go on, Stevie. Early doors, of course, Lee Beresford's first in the door, but not early this morning. 12 minutes past six. Blimey, must have had a sleep in. Right behind him, the travelling reporter is in Valencia today, Keith Young. Parked next to the Morella Explorer. I was on the Explorer 2 a couple of weeks ago. Tony Mayo, morning, mate. Paul Wiley is in Greece. We're international, you know. Michael Stavrino, Papa Michael, Hannah Dawson, Will Briggs, Andy Wadey, Andrew Pettick, Dave Dawson, Linda McDonald, Nancy Ann Lester, Jack Cotton and Boss,

Isha Kasbah, you're not going to ring me again today, are you, Isha? He meant to send me a message, he said, rang me. That's okay, I'm only on air. Karen Marples. Kathy Henderson. Neil Such. Steve Fian. Posh Debs. Kev Dealey. Kev Little. The Kevs are in. Julie Cannon. Jackie Jennings. And Nancy Anister. Again. Morning all, and very welcome to Early Doors. This is a new one from Ramina Johnson. Milagres. Sun's up. And I've got a burst water main outside the house. I've got a pond. Anybody going to come fishing?

0: Carmina Johnson. Never too late. 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Everybody, Spencer Hills. Morning, Spence. Grant Harris. Isha's come on down. He says, oh, sorry about ringing you yesterday. You nin. Let's do this.
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0: And then we can do the lost and found.
3: Say goodnight.
0: He's a mouldy oldie, really, isn't he?
3: Outside.
0: Paul Wiley's in Greece. He said it's hot.
3: No.

Now that's taking you back. That is a mouldy oldie. But it's also our loss this morning. Morning, Kingy, Andy King, bonjour, as he said. Yvette Bailey, good morning, Yvette. Grant Harris, Gooden Morgan, Ina, how are you today? So what we found for you, brand new, I'm from Change.

So that's our found this morning. That's a brand new one from Change. I've Got a Feeling About Our Love. Very good morning to Angela Bowling, Sue Cole, Bonjour Axel. Angela Bowling sent me about four things. Rich Carter and Geraldine. How you doing, guys? Bit of a slow start, isn't it? Give it some easy start. She'll go.

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All right, can you make it? That wouldn't be the doctor saying that, would it? Good morning, Kerry Dixon. You're not one of the Dixons that I know, are you? You're not related to... Nah. And Kerry's in Spain. Everybody's on holiday. Oh, no, you live there. Oh.

0: Nobody reminded me to do the loop-de-loop. Answers on a postcard slipped under the cell door, robbie@solarradio.com, or DM me, I say so. Do not put it up on the main thread like some ninny did the other day.
1: This is our fork in the road, our love's last episode. There's nowhere to go. Oh no.
0: Oh no.
1: You made your choice, and now it's up to me.
0: That's the wordy word. I want to hear it again.
1: This is our fork in the road, our love's last episode. There's nowhere to go. Oh no. You made your choice, and now it's up to me.
0: All right.

Sam Stronger, Karen Bryant. They're good, innit? Right, taking us round to the news. It's going to be a bit late now. Better hurry up with this one then. Funky good time. Come on, pro.

0: Very good morning to Cool Keith and Rex, Tim Southcott. How you doing? You should do that at school.
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Lorraine Clark McGee. I haven't heard anything from her for a while, and I really like her stuff. Very good morning to Karen Rowland. Morning, Karen. We was in Summer Breeze together. Well, not together, you know what I mean.

0: Freud in a way, yeah. That's what happens when you're actually listening on the monitors in the studio with the headphones off and you turn the mic on. Oops. I was reading something and you get a bit carried away.
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lovely little track, sound of Peter Y and Dreamwalk. As you know, I do like a bit of Peter Y. Just thought to say a very good morning to Steve Green. I met Steve on the Explorer 2 when we was on our little cruise. Nice people. Nice to see you on. I'm glad you're enjoying Solar Radio.

0: That was the Cool Down Zone. Sweet baby. Finishing off Regina Bell and Baby Come to Me. All right then. Gonna sneak this in before we go to the top of the hour. Never gonna make it. This ain't gonna fit in there. Never mind. Morning, Carl Welch. Mrs. C. And Kevin Foran. You're early today, Kevin.
1: Oh, yeah, looking

She has got such a voice. Tiffany Tizzell does Gladys Knight. I'd say good morning to Colin and Turbo. Morning, Turbo. And we're going to go off down to TJ's in Old Stevenage for breakfast after the show. You can join us, but you're paying.

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0: John Romero. It's really odd because he said it was his new song for his latest tour, but he actually brought it out in 2013. A very good morning to Wendy Foy. School run done. Tip, going to the tip now, and the daughter's coming around to renovate the house. Just send her around here, girl.
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0: Believe That You Love Me. Danny Sigler. A little bit of Philly on Friday.
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0: This one's going out to Steve Phillips. He's heading out to Hunstanton for the day. Honey, sunny honey. My family have got a house up there.

the people's choice. Do it any way you want, as long as it's not painful. Very good morning to Ronald Farron. Morning, Ron. Josh Barnes and Michael Holman. All doing the loop de loop and the wordy word this morning. Carrying on with the Philly sound.

0: So there's a lot of people going abroad at the moment. I think Salou Sow's on, isn't it? Who's going to Salou Sow? Hands up. And there's another one. I can't think what it is now.
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0: See you Friday, and I always listen, and it's fabulous. The wordy word. This is our fork in the road, our love's last episode. There's nowhere to go, oh no. You made your choice, and now it's up to me. And the loop de loop. Morning, Lawrence Hill. He's in Zante. Well, everybody's on blinking holiday. I better go on holiday. Again. Some cheeky monkey called me Judas Chalmers the other day. As if. Me always on holiday.

The Joneses. That's the sound of the Temptations. I finally got around to playing it. So, did you get the loot de loot this morning? Cool Keith and Rex got it. Terry Peck, Lee Beresford, and Ron Farone. And I dare say quite a few others. Yes. The Get Down Mellow Sound of the Players Association.

0: So that was the Lou Dilly this morning. The Players Association, Get Down, the Mellow Sound.
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0: Before we go into the coffee break, I'd like to say congratulations to Amanda Stevens and Disco Dave, who are getting married tomorrow. 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
0: Yeah, Disco Dave and Amanda Stevens getting married, two absolutely lovely people. They're also solar people. This is...

The voice of Bobby Womack, we've felt it. From the Crusaders, of course. Okay, I got to love you and leave you. The wordy word today, well done, Paul Wiley, Cool Keith, Jilly Cannon, Yvette Bailey, Terry Peck, Mick Horman, Josh Barnes, Ron Farren, and Derek Ketteringham. It was either Terry Wells or the Spinners. I'll be around next Thursday about 8 o'clock in the morning if the puddle outside don't get me. Coming up next, Mid-Morning Mayhem with Tony Monster. And one more time, congratulations to Disco Dave and Amanda Stevens on tomorrow's wedding. Have a fab weekend. Ta-ra.

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1: Hi, Roberto Forzoni here, inviting you to join me today between 1 and 3 for Juice. 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Be warned, the show does come with a government health warning. 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

Well, a very good morning. And welcome to Munson's Mid-Morning Mayhem for a Friday. Thank you to Robbie once again. He's back next Thursday and Friday for Solo Breakfast. Very much back on the scene. So let me tell you what's in store today. A little bit later on, the feature I do every month, it's the funk session just after 11:30. A number of celebrity birthdays today and tomorrow. More about those later. If I got time for more, I don't know yet. So I'm not making too many promises. But there's some good ones. And the highlight yesterday is 1971. Shall we start off with some Detroit Emeralds? Why not? A little bit of Do Me Right to open up proceedings here on Munson's Mid-Morning Mayhem for Friday. Quite a pleasant day so far. Definitely be getting colder during the nights though.

0: Two from 1971 to open up proceedings. First of all, the Detroit Emeralds. They had a modicum of success around that particular period in the 1970s, and that's just one of their really good records at the time, Do Me Right. And then, well, if you're ancient like me, you remember the original, that particular song from Stephen Stills of Crosby, Stills, Nash & Young fame. I love the one you're with, but the Isley Brothers interpretation, which did pretty good business in America at that particular time. Good to hear that version, I think. Let me tell you what we're up to. We've got the Jazz Saloon penultimate session of the week coming up at about 10:30, and indeed the final session at 12:30 approximately. A couple of 1960s party tunes before 11 today. It's the House and Garage doubleheader. We do that on a Friday, and then 11:30 the Halfway House song. But right now, let's go from 1971 to 2021. I was listening to this record again last night, forgotten how brilliant it is. You're going to hear it in a moment.
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0: I just love this tune. 5 years ago today, one of my raves by the MS1 Projects.

Okay, two in a row. First of all, we went back to 2021 and a fabulous record by the MS1 Project entitled Life Celebration. It came from an LP called Remedy. I just loved that track at the time. Haven't played it recently. I thought that sounded really good, didn't you? And the Sunburst Band still riding very high on the sweep with the song. It was a number one recently, but now currently residing at number three. Reach for My Love, the full length version. Barry White would have had a birthday tomorrow. We could have played some of the, obviously, the very familiar classics, but made one or two of his slightly less well-known songs. This record, when Soda Radio first went legal, really, really got to us a lot. I really like this record from 1999, the late Barry White. I think it's only a few months after he recorded this that he very sadly died.

0: That's Ones Who Watch. That's Valerie Phelps, and one that nobody's really sort of getting behind, but I thought I've got to give that another spin. That's called Whisper. Before that, Barry White, who would have celebrated his birthday tomorrow. Which Way Is Up? That came from the 1999 album called Staying Power. Good stuff indeed. Let's move on into the Jazz Saloon for the penultimate session of the week.
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0: Big number one on this Sweet Rhythms chart, Layla Hathaway.
1: After flipping through the paper, our kinfolk knew what was next for us. They headed north to lay down their roots. The train was filled with hope, from the freight cars to the caboose. Next stop, Chicago, the big city of dreams and broad shoulders. This was the hot spot, even though the winters were much colder. Many made their way to the south side and adopted it. It was here that they fell in love with this.

Jonesville, these country folk figured out how to make a way. Our people made something out of nothing. It's always been magic in our DNA. From our art, our poetry, to the music we would play, the whole world watched as our black renaissance was put on full display. We were raised right, traditions were passed down, we welcomed new life. We had our own doctors and banks, we had our fair share of unfair fights. We weren't all rich, but this felt like a small piece of heaven. We spread love from the lake to state, from 31st to 47th.

Well, two in a row, the Jazz Saloon Session number one, first of all, the big number one on the Sweet Rhythms chart, Layla Hathaway, and that track is just so good. 47th Street, capturing the imagination of so many people at the moment, featuring Jay Ivey on the rap. And their record, I actually played yesterday, but I talked all over it, and I thought to myself, this is too good to just, you know, have it in the background. I said I would play it in its entirety, and I did today. No interruption. Tommy Davidson featuring Lamech and Lift Your Life. Let's get to the Sweet Rhythms chart. Honore is doing well. We're still making love.

0: I really hope that takes off. The new one for Tamir, that's called Forever and a Day. What a great production on that particular record, you have got to admit. Before that, what did we do before that? We played you Honore and the track entitled We're Still Making Love, currently number 18, I think, on the Sweet Rhythm Chart at the moment, with a new rating on Monday with Gary Spence, the man with the sweetest rhythm. It's time to go back to the 1960s for two in a row. Normally on a Friday I do a couple of party classics, but I can include records that we played at discos and stuff like that on the slightly slower tip. I got a good excuse today because Judy Clay would have celebrated a birthday tomorrow. She was one half of William Bell and Judy Clay for two or three records. But also, a lady who would have had a birthday today is Estelle Axton. And she was the co-founder of the Stax record label back in the day. And I thought I'd play something, as I say, on Stax Records, an absolute favourite tune at that particular time, much championed by the pirate stations of the day. You'll hear that as part of two in a row in just a few moments.
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A couple of kind of party classics, really. First of all, it was William Bell, Judy Clegg, back in 1968. Their big crossover record had hit both sides of the Atlantic. Judy Clegg would have been 88 tomorrow. That particular song called Private Number, what a song that was. And that was on the Stax label. As I say, Estelle Axton started life off with Stax. Originally, it's a long story really, but the name Stax was kind of derived from two people who actually formed the group, Axton, as in AX, so to speak. And then, well, you might have heard the song before several million times, but Marvin Gaye heard it through the grapevine, still an all-time classic. And Paul Reiser, one of the Funk Brothers, was very much behind that particular track. You heard his kind of arrangement there. And Paul Reiser is actually 83 today, I do believe. Right, let's get back to 1971, the highlight year, with a beautiful singer, beautiful song. 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

0: 1971 for that one. Love Is So Free, It Must Be Love, big crossover records. The original version there, glorious, what a voice. And he's still going now. I'd love to see him live, actually. So, time for the Hudson Garage doubleheader, and we're going to start off with something from Kenny Thomas, has a birthday tomorrow, and I must apologise, I don't think anybody picks up on it, but I actually said when I did my blog today that it was Kenny Stevens' birthday tomorrow. Well, Kenny Stevens does have a birthday, I think, shortly, but not tomorrow. It's Kenny Thomas. I do beg your pardon. And put the situation, rectified the situation now, but something sort of housey and garagey from Kenny coming up in just a few moments as part of two party tunes, or not two party tunes, house and garage tunes, the house and garage doubleheader coming up next.
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0: Well, the weather looks like it's going to be pretty good this weekend, so if you haven't got tickets yet, there's still some. There's still a few tickets left for Soul on the Solent. Well, you know, all you have to do is log on to our website, solarradio.com, and you know what to do after that. Kenny Thomas, celebrating his birthday tomorrow, 58 years old. And his interpretation of You Can't Hide Your Love.

0: Mother's Favourite Child. That's a very sudden ending. I think there must be a kind of extended mix of that particular record. That's already been doing a little bit of business on the Sweet Rhythm Shop, but now a housey version there, and it's doing a little bit of business on the Soul Energy House chart as well. That particular track is entitled This Is Love. That's the DJ Immaculate mix. And before that, that's a 2003 Kenny Thomas and his version of David Joseph's You Can't Hide Your Love. That was a massive hit record in the 80s, but Kenny Thomas did a good version of it, and he celebrates a birthday tomorrow. Don't forget, in a few minutes time it's going to be the funk session, but right now stand by. In just a few moments we are going, what are we doing next? I think we're going to go into the Sweet Rhythm Chart in a moment.
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That could be number one. You never know your luck. That is just so good. The new one for Terry Green and Castella, Trouble in Paradise. And before that, Erica Falls, another one I really do like called Take a Residence. Jennifer Hudson has a birthday tomorrow. She did this song in 2008, which we were playing like mad on solo. I think I did Good Business on the Sweet Rhythm Salt as well, as I recall. This is Spotlight.

cool production from Ray Hayden. That's Opaz, Only One Left. I think that could do pretty well. Nice little groove to that one. Now, before that, Jennifer Holliday. One of my favourite tunes in 2008. Jennifer Hudson. Sorry, Jennifer Hudson. And the track entitled Spotlight. And very good morning to Kevin Shell, who says, which way is up? Barry White, cool tune. It was very Terry Callier-like. I never thought of it like that. So listen to that again. Because we do like a bit of Terry Callier, that's for sure. And Keith, who? The mysterious man in Heathrow that keeps us all safe, says, so you started the show off with the Detroit Emeralds, do me right. Nah, he says, I do know this tune, I've got it somewhere, but I can't help collapsing onto the floor laughing, side-splitting, when these words were sung. I'll even buy you a new ironing board with an iron so that you can iron your new dress. Really? Talk about splashing out. No doubt she'll also have to iron his trousers, his shirt and his jacket. Do me right, more. You can't be serious. I have to listen to that record again. If that's I'll look up the lyrics. I can do that. The Do Me Right lyrics. And I'll make sure that what you're saying is correct. But listen to some of these old records again in 2026. Some of the lyrics may leave a lot to be desired. Right, a couple of celebrity birthdays. Maria Malta has a birthday today, and Ali Olive Woodson, who was with the Temptations for a while but also broke solo, would have had a birthday tomorrow. So I'm going to play two records in a row in the jazz, not the jazz saloon, but the halfway house feature, which I'm doing right now, starting with Maria Malta's classic from 1973.

Two Halfway House songs in a row. First of all, Midnight at the Oasis. Never tired of playing that one. What a fabulous tune that was. Going back to the early 1970s, Maria Muldaur. She would have celebrated, or she does celebrate, a birthday tomorrow. 84 years old, the great lady. Actually, it was 73, that particular record. And then, shooting forward to 2001, Ali Ollie Woodson. Again, would have celebrated a birthday tomorrow. He would have been 75. I think he died around 2010. For a couple of periods, he was actually with the Temptations. But I thought I'd play one of his solo tracks, which we were playing back around the time that Solar Radio came on Sky for the very first time. We were legal. Drama in the Bedroom. We were playing that a lot of this time. I think that did good business in the Sweet Rhythm chart for an LP called Right Here All Along. A little bit of Soul Persona in the background. The new single called Aurora. Aurora. And Time. Say a few good mornings.

Tim Ward. He says, morning all, just finished work. Chess Sandu, hi. Errol Polinaire as well. Chris Johns. He says it's George Clinton's granddaughter's birthday today. Many happy returns. What's her name? He said, what about a mothership jam? What comes after O in the alphabet? Governor, he's asking me. I think he's referring to the letter P and maybe a little bit of funk as well. Let's see what we can do. Ruth Arloff says the weather doesn't appear to be able to make its mind up today. It was forecast to stay dry, so I plan to paint a small fence panel this afternoon. Fingers crossed it doesn't rain. She says, any chance of playing something from the recently departed Harry Brown, British trombonist extraordinaire? I don't think I've got any by Harry Brown. Do me a favour, ask me again, because it's only a couple of weeks away from the special request Friday show, and I'll try and find something appropriate. Joyce Richards says, up early to tune in from Cancun in Mexico. Wow, you really do travel. Louis Martin, yes, Brother Louis himself says, unfortunately, I'm too old. Remember the Stephen Stills version of Love the One You're With, the record that you... your second record in the show, apparently inspired by a conversation with Billy Preston, but Louis doesn't think too much of the Bucks Fizz version. Not heard that. Never get Louis on Sunday. Always a great show, midday through until 2 o'clock. Stephen Feehan, hi to you. Linda McDonald as well. DJ Keith, King Rex on the decks. Said dog, and Rick Heviana as well. Text James. In the background, Soul Persona, Aurora, featuring Brian Corbett. I presume on sax, instrumentally, from a new album,

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0: Right, starting off with two in a row, both with sort of James Brown connotations. And first of all, it was Bobby Bird, I Know You Got Soul. Bobby Bird, very much part of the James Brown review for a long time. I think at various points in their respective lives, they kind of fell out, but that's another story. But Bobby Bird came out on Mojo Records. What a great tune, I Know You Got Soul. And in 1974, James Brown himself and Papa Don't Take No Mess, one of my favourite James Brown tunes. And I only ever got to see him once. I think it was the Hammersmith Apollo or Odeon, it might have been in those days. And the only problem was he got through an awful lot of songs, but all at sort of double speed. So when he came to that particular record, I mean, it just didn't sound right. It's sort of like 110 BPM, 120 BPM. Unfortunately, it was very disappointing. But anyhow, you can't have everything. The original recorded version is just absolutely fine. Right, so the Funk Session Part 2 coming up in just a few moments.
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And Sunday, 27th at the Jam House, Birmingham.

0: Right, part two of the funk session, two in a row. That was Break Time by Parliament back then. That's to keep Chris Johns happy in their sort of comparatively early days, really. It's before the name, I think it was before any of the stuff that they recorded under the name Funkadelic, but Break Time in 1972. Before that, 1971, sorry, I do beg your pardon. And before that, in 1970, the group The Meters, they made so many brilliant instrumentals. That one called Chicken Strut. I remember that was a big favourite of Dave Gregory's back in the day. Anyhow, that's part two, and part three to follow in just a few moments. I think we're going to go back again to 1970 in a moment.
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0: Well, we've had James Brown, we've had Bobby Bird, now Maceo Parker. That's a 1970 without James Brown, I don't think, on this particular track, but with All the King's Men.
3: Scotch and all the love I've got
0: to get you.
3: I need a

of our special feature. We do it every month. The funk session. We did four in a row there. First of all, from 1970, Maceo Parker, along with All the King's Men and Got to Get Ya. And then in 1971, the highlight year, People's Choice. Later, they were going to record tracks like Jam, Jam, Jam and Do It Any Way You Wanna. But the original, I Likes to Do It, 1971, sold moderately well as an import 7-inch single. And then in 1972, Lunar Funk and Mr. Penguin. I think it eventually got a release on Mojo, but a hugely popular import at the time. Always reminds me of 5 Days in Brighton, running that, co-running the kind of record store downstairs. And that was a very, very hard record to get hold of. We got a guy who used to come into the shop every week and say, "Have you got Mr. Penguin?" And no, we never had it for about 3 months. It's out of stock. Every week without fail, he used to come in. We used to call him, "Mr. Penguin's here." Oh dear, I hope he bought his copy eventually. And then in 1975, well, bear in mind that Roy Ayres would have had a birthday yesterday, a track record I didn't play yesterday, but a great little funk track from 1975, no question, from his LP Tears to a Smile. A Tear to a Smile. Do you remember Bonus Ball? 1971, the highlight year. The original version of KG, and my preferred version, I have to say, the Nightlighters.

0: Well, I first heard that at a club in New York when I was there. Loved it then. I think I bought a copy and brought it back to the UK. That is the original KG, the Nightlighters, 1971. I hope you enjoyed the funk session today. Next week, next Friday, I think it's going to be the Great Soulful Performances feature. So look forward to that one. Right, we're running a little bit late, but not that late. By the way, this afternoon, no Richard Marzetti, but Renna Madonna once again sitting in, which he did, I think, a couple of weeks ago. Very ably indeed. And Renna will be with you between 3 and 6. But right now, the final Soulful Stories segment of the week. And for the first track, we're going to go back to 1971, the highlight year, and a really great version of a classic blue-eyed soul song.
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0: And I think it's Conrad Bull's time tonight. I think he's doing it this evening, so make sure you're around. Now, you'll probably know this song, but maybe not the version. But I used to really like this. The 1971, Ralphie Pagan.

0: Right, the final Soulful Sorry segment of the week, three in a row. First of all, Ralphie Pagan, going back to 1971. Here's a soulful cover version of Make It With You, the Bread classic. I probably would never have heard that record, except for the fact that I was in Bermuda one time, revisiting the island, and went to the radio station, and there was a load of singles, 7-inch singles, about to be chucked out. And if I hadn't grabbed them, they would have been put in the garbage bin or whatever they had in those days. I brought back about 50 singles. That was one of them. And the other one, I do remember, which I might play sometime when I do a Blue Eyed Soul special, was James Taylor's original 7-inch single of Carolina on My Mind, before he broke big. Anyhow, a few memories there. And then going back to 1998, around the time that Solar Radio first went legal, Jesse Powell. Now, he would have celebrated a birthday tomorrow. He would have been 56. He died, I think, in 2022. The track called You. And then in 2003, Ruben Studdard. He's done some great stuff around that particular time period. That particular song called What If, from the LP called Soulful. And let's have a quick look here. Ruben Studdard is 48 tomorrow. So, time to visit the Jazz Saloon for the final time this week in just a moment.
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2: 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And on the Saturday night, Marva King is supporting Lilo Thomas, and on Sunday you can see and hear Robert I.M. Toomey Owens performing live. For more information about package bookings, which include dinner, bed and breakfast and full access to the weekend's events, call 01253 623 434. 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And we'll see you from the 8th to the 10th of January 2027.
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0: So, shall we have another tune from 1971? Instrumentally, well, mainly instrumentally. Osa Bisa, 1971, the highlight year. What a great band they were live. Music for Gong Gong. I think we can play this in the Jazz Saloon. A bit of Afro Jazz.

Well, I remember seeing Ostabica at the Speakeasy Club, one of the homes of a lot of the artists, up and coming progressive rock artists. And I remember going up to the guy, the club, who managed the club after. So I think this is the best concert I've seen down here for probably a couple of years, compared to some of the progressive rock bands that were hugely popular, but probably to the last part a bit stoned out of their minds. But I said the best of Ostabica were absolutely great. Music for Gone Gone, and that was a minor hit in 1971 as well. And this is a kind of up and coming hit at the moment on the Sweet Rhythms chart, Ingram Street, and Don't Disturb This Groove.

0: Don't Disturb This Groove, a big, big breakout in the sweep of the chart from Ingram Street. Right, so shall we have one more Barry White tune? I think we will next.
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3: 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Be warned, the show does come with a government health warning. 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
0: And again, you don't hear this too often. Barry White. It's sort of a comeback record in 1982 from an album called Change. This is the song Change.

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0: Aston Gray Projects and getting things underway today. Benny King spoiled. It's Roberto with you for a couple of hours having fun. It's called Juice. Big thanks to Tony for the past 3 hours. I think we lost him at the end of the show. Have a great weekend, Tony.
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0: We have got so much good music for you today. 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

see the conversation started on Facebook. Dave Dawson, I love that photo. And the hat. That was a great boat trip, wasn't it? Wow. Tickets on sale for the Christmas one. Not sure if that's sold out already. If you haven't got your ticket yet, get on there quickly.

So we've got a double dose coming up. We've got a double dose in hour two as well. We're going to visit the Juice Lounge. We've got four wonderful ladies in about 5 minutes. Some soulful house at the top of the hour and some reggae, Gary Alexander, Lee Beresford, at the end of this hour. It's a right mix today, as usual on a Friday afternoon. That's why we call it Juice, that eclectic mix.

Double Dose. That's Red Astaire reaching out. Not heard that for a while. And before that, a track called Follow Me. And then Carleen Anderson preceded that with Mama Said. Got to say a big thanks to Wendy, our executive producer, and to Sarah Bingham, of course, for helping to produce the show. Coming up with some real gems as well. And a big thanks to

So I trust you've had a good week so far. The weather's been up and down, hasn't it? We've had a couple of really nice sunny days and some, I suppose, much, much needed rain as well. Looking forward to the weekend. What are you up to this weekend?

0: Her name's Jane Hancock. It's called Thank Me. We don't do that enough, do we?
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Marianne Alexander. It's called Too Much. Good afternoon to Charmaine Keeland, who is travelling with Andy, listening to the show. She's going to a wedding with Mandy, Amanda Stevens, Mandy the Mover, and Disco Dave, who I've met on a few occasions on solo trips. And Charmaine says, we first met them on a solo radio boat a few years ago. They're a great couple. Congratulations. Have a fantastic day as well. Chaz Sandu, good afternoon to you. Joyce Richards, Gary Alexander. Dave Barkley says, good evening. I think, what's he saying? He's in Bangkok. It's evening time. Dave, nice to have your company on a Friday afternoon.

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It's Juice with Roberto on the award-winning Solar Radio.

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You can email Roberto at solarradio.com, or you can go onto the Solar Radio Facebook page. There's a big conversation going on there under the Juice banner. Now, a lot of people ask if they can have a copy of the playlist. Well, we're going to make that easier for you, because if you just send me an email, I've got a new app that's going to show you the playlist live as we play every Friday afternoon, and you can go back, play back the old shows and download the playlist on all the shows as well. There's also a feature which is the best of Juice each month. So simply drop me an email, roberto@solarradio.com, and I'll send you a copy of that. In the meantime, on Facebook, Caroline Fellows, good afternoon to you. John Bliss, Robin Coley, Janie Bishop, Michael Wart, Michael Evans, our very own Ian Johns, catches great show every Saturday afternoon. He does more as well. Vince Witherspoon, all our American friends, great to have your company. Chris Pike, Natalie Lawrence on that new timetable at school. She can catch the first half of the show. Sandy Narula in Canada. Is it Montreal, Sandy? Sorry. Craig Bannister, Joyce Richards, the lovely ML Enver, Catherine Keelan going to that wedding, Gary Alexander. Good afternoon, Ombre Aguoco as well, Jan Bowie, Christine Connolly, Chaz Sandu, Trisha O'Brien, Tony Hartnett, Veronica Bostock as well, Jonathan McHugh and Jan, nice to have your company, Gary Campbell, Christine Behan, Jilly Cannon, Kim Duke. Said hi to Dave Dawson, Sue Wall up in Liverpool, Ian Little, good afternoon to you, Nick Hamper, Hannah Dawson as well, Carl Craig, Sarah Bennett, our very own Gary Spence, the Lord's in the house. Nice to have your company, Gary. Jason Merrifield, catch Gary's shows Monday evening with the Sweet Rhythms. And Thursday afternoon, the happiest man on radio. And don't forget those tickets. October, I think, almost sold out. Christmas, get your tickets, because they will sell out. That's a 600 capacity boat along the Thames.

really gets you moving, doesn't it? If you're not wiggling or tapping your feet, you might be listening to the wrong station. Black Coffee, Come to Me, Friday afternoon on Solar. And you know we like to mix it up a bit. And over the last few weeks, we played a couple of ska tracks around this time. This time we're going back to our roots.

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0: had Wyclef Jean and French Quarter, followed by That Bit of Black Coffee, Come to Me, and then Mungo's Hi-Fi, I like that, Herbalist, featuring Top Cat, and the one you're listening to now, Zoe Marley. That's what it's called, Premature Paradise on Solar. Mixing it up on a Friday afternoon, September. Almost midway through. It's scary, isn't it?
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0: Looking forward to a wedding tomorrow afternoon at Hampton Court House. And then off to the Ned tomorrow evening. And back at the Ned Sunday. Don't do too many Sundays at the moment, but if you're at the feast, I'll see you then. Big good afternoon to John and Sandra listening in. Enjoy your trip to Jersey, by the way, and look forward to seeing you soon.

0: Love You, last couple of weeks, and that was Pulled Out of the Bag by Wendy. Nice one. Let's stay in that groove for a little while. Good afternoon to Lee Beresford, thanks for your email, and Spencer Eels too. And good afternoon to Eva. You can email Roberto at solarradio.com. 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

0: Now, every Friday morning, I have a little chat with the executive producer, and normally she gives me a wrap around the knuckles for anything that didn't go well the previous week, including announcing Goosebumps and Eargasms early. This is Wendy's Goosebumps track.
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0: goosebumps, eargasms. Courtesy of Wendy Custin on a Friday afternoon. 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And wherever you're listening, hope you're enjoying the music. We had a bit of that this week, didn't we? Good afternoon, Rosanna and Frank. Great to see you last weekend, by the way.
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0: What's your flavor? 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

Soul School and New Cool on the show. We start the first hour with more new stuff, I think, today. Probably generally. That was Craig David, What's Your Flavour? Double Dose of Lisa Stansfield.

a double dose. Lisa Stansfield, first one, All Woman, and that was Someday, courtesy of Sarah Bingham today. Thanks for your emails. Lots of people emailing in saying, can they have the app that shows the playlist? Yes, of course. PF Davies and Steve C, Tony Denning, thanks for your emails. So yeah, if you want to get a live playlist every week, I've got a little funky app that will show you what's been playing on Juice. And you can download the playlist and you can go direct to the tracks on Spotify as well. And plus it's got a little bio playlist. And Kobe's in the background saying hi, by the way.

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5: You know, I was wondering, you know, if you could keep on, because the force, it's got a lot of power, and

there's one artist we don't need to back announce, do we? From a great album, Michael. So you got a fabulous afternoon coming your way. Renner is in for Richard this afternoon. Gonna miss Richard, but looking forward to hearing Renner between 3 and 6. Then it's the 2 hour takeover with Neil Simpson, where you choose the music. Embracing the Soul with Matt Daniels between 8 and 10, and then Mick Farah will be soul cruising to finish your Friday evening on Solar. Looks good from this end, I tell you. And I'll be tuned in probably until midnight. I was up until 1 o'clock last night writing letters to solicitors. Not a good sign. Still, like this. William Devon, big classic on Solar. And never a truer word spoken.

Good afternoon to Myra Hughes in Falkirk. She says some of us have had a lot of rain. We've had quite a bit this week. And the grass is looking green now, which is nice. William DeVaughan, be thankful to what you've got. Now, one of the tracks that was recommended for the show today was Raheem DeVaughan. And I'm thinking, William DeVaughan, Raheem DeVaughan, got to be related. Absolutely not. No relationship whatsoever. That track's been covered so many times, hasn't it? Got some really good versions we played.

0: popped in to say. Loving the cut you're playing, brother.
1: Thanks, Darian. Oh, someone else is at the door.
2: Hey, Roberto. Hannah White here. Just hopping in to say, loving the tunes you're playing.
1: Thanks, Anna, too. We need something new from Hannah White, don't we? That Sunny Days was such a classic. So from William, we go for Raheem, or to Raheem. It's Juice, every Friday, 1 till 3.

Sandy Narula confirmed it is Montreal. She's listening in from Matt Tweedy. Good afternoon to you. Facebook still going crazy on that conversation on the Solar Radio Facebook page and the Juice banner. This is nice.

0: talent, JP Cooper from Manchester. Like that, she's on my mind. Lots of love going out for the Lisa Stansfield records. Jennifer Richards said, love, love, love me some Michael Jackson.
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0: Jennifer was immediately transported back to Barbados on the Bajan Queen disco boat when she heard that. Not heard this one for a while. Wayne Freeman, good afternoon. Gary Alexandra, welcome to Friday. Solar.

Now, there's some tracks you put on at a certain time. The evening track, the nighttime track, the morning get up and the go track. But something like that, I could play any time at all. Doja Cat, Paint the Town Red. And I played that because I was looking for a track with paint in, which was another recommendation, which is coming up next. And it's called Paint the Picture. This is Aaron Fraser on Juice.

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Thank you, Roberto. Splendid show. Am I on? Good grief, what happened there? 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How are you? What a splendid show, Roberto. You've just got me. The Reverend is off doing godly work again. Or he's on hollybobs. 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I did. Or he's on holiday again. And it's not even a bank holiday. What's going on?

0: Something About You. I think that is the best version. The lovely Tammy Terrell lost her at age just 24, and Marvin and California Soul. And we kicked off the show with a new slice of bumpiness. Dave Lee ZR and For Real People and Tango Hustle. Nothing to do with presidents, honestly. Welcome along. Hope you're doing well.
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If you're of a certain age, this will remind you of those dodgy carnies in the 80s on the Dodgems. Mama used to say. Was that just me? Len Dare, afternoon, Governor. He says he can't iron at that speed. I know, it's a fast song to be kicking off with, isn't it? Angela Bowling is in, as is Michael Wart. Nice to have you along.

Kiskum as he was a junior, wasn't he? Wasn't he related to Richard Blackwood? I might just get confused. Mummy used to say from 82, full 12 inch, that's how we roll. Good advice though, always listen to your mum. There we are then, the quarter century anniversary, to bring it on a downer, of the September the 11th attacks. And isn't it good to know that we've learnt our lessons? Yeah. Hey. Yeah, will we? Right. Don't be a fool, sort your life out. 1990, this was the last hit, The Loose Ends.

0: Is your kitchen secretly sponsored by Wetherspoons? Other places are available. 3 million of us have apparently kitted out our kitchen with glasses, crockery and cutlery we've swiped from pubs. The haul in stolen drinking vessels alone is estimated to have cost an eye-watering 186 million to the struggling business. A survey says more than a third of under 25, so that won't be us then, have pinched something from a pub. I've never done such a thing, ever. Right, let's get bumpy.
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0: I have only got one job to do, talk, and I can't even do that. Or you can head over to Facebook and the thread is there somewhere with the yellow picture. Which I never change because I'm blooming lazy. Actually, I'm glad to be here because I completely forgot, as per usual. I was scrolling through, saw an email from the governor. I thought, oh my God, quick. So the show is pretty much thrown together as usual. Let's see how we do, shall we? No promises.
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0: That's something called I Need You in the Club. 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

0: Terry Hunter's Bumpy Mix. It's not as what it's actually called. It's just called the Terry Hunter Mix. But the DC, who did a big tune with Robert Glasper a while ago, that's Like It Was. Not very good grammar, really. But what do I know? Len said he was enjoying the mashup, the reworking, or should I say a renovation? You see what you did there, Len? I'm going to steal that. If I get chucked out of this career, which is likely, I'm going to use that name.
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0: That is sample-tastic, isn't it? As used by David Morales in the noughties. Is that the phrase? I think it is. On Needing You. The Shellettes and My Mistake. Classic. Just about a quarter to four in Massachusetts. Are you clocking off early? Are you WFH? Working from home? I know all the acronyms, you know. As am I. If you call this working, no. Me either. Did you know it's a tradition in Ireland that if you donated a pint of blood, you'd receive a pint of Guinness to replace the lost iron? And I've just had a look. I've got some Guinness glasses in my cupboard that may have come from Wetherspoons, possibly. But it's Wetherspoons, so that's all right then.
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Jana Rene, Elu Elu, and Fade to Black from a few months ago. Quite like that. Laughter helps increase memory and learning, and humour in education leads to higher test scores. Keep listening to this. You'll be laughing at the inaccuracy of it. Thinking burns calories, which is why I'm so podgy. And faking a smile can trick your brain into thinking you're happy, actually boosting your mood. I think that's cobblers, isn't it?

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0: Michael Stabenow, Papa Michael's in. 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
1: See what I did there?
0: Well, I say driving you home. You haven't actually left the home, have you? Let's be honest. Matthew Leahy, how did I miss that? He says, afternoon, bumpy, bumpy Renner. Yeah, I should make a jingle saying just that, don't you think? Dave Dawson, I love the bit of the mix action as well. Something for you later, Dave. Because look at that. It's 4 o'clock. Only 1 hour to go, unless you're there till six, like me. Keep it solar.
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0: Then says everything starts to the eyes. Yes, it does. Noted that I was a bit bumpy and aggressively fast at the beginning of the show, so something chill for the second hour. It's a classic. I have to say it like that, it's the law. Jonathan McHugh, hello, Jonathan. He's marking my homework. He says, doing well so far, Retta. Give it time, Jonathan. Top tunes. Well, thank you, sir. Oh, should we get bumpy? Talking of that, yeah, let's do that.
1: Check this out.
2: Smooth and soulful bumpy house with Retta.
0: Well, kind of bumpy house. It's a remix that doesn't need to be done, but yet it has been. Always there. Incognito. Brand new version.

0: Oh, that's all right, isn't it? I like it. Oh, yeah, it's always there. Incognito, Jocelyn Brown. You recognise those pipes anywhere, wouldn't you? And if you're not recognising my pipes, well, because Rich is doing God's work. You know, he's a pretty important person. And nobody else answered the phone. Apparently I did. So here we are, September the 11th, 25th anniversary of that terrible day. But moving on, it's also Make Your Bed Day. Bit late to tell you that. And No News is Good News Day. I think that's made up, don't you? And just a depression, we're now on day 254. Only got 111 days left of 2026. So I was on a bit of a jolly this week. Well, work do thing. I was in Amsterdam. Stop it. No, I wasn't doing that. I was doing very important things. I was on a boat and stuff. And I got caught up in the Nats drama. Took me about 3 hours to get into the country and didn't get home on the planned flight. But I did get a bit of luck to go on a private jet. Oh, yeah. The circles are moving. I don't know why I was there, really, but I was just doing my best, chatting to a lovely fella. Turned out to be a multimillionaire, and he said, "Man, come on my private jet." I thought he was just showing off. But no, he's a pilot.
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0: Oh, you get whisked in, you get given champers. No messing about. They don't even check your baggage. They just look at you, a cursory look at your passport. You get whisked to a lovely plane. You land in Farnborough, as the Americans say, and just walk out of the gate. I don't think I can ever do cattle class again. Talking about getting spoiled. And I'm in Portugal in a couple of weeks, but I have to go on EasyJet. Other airlines are available, obviously. Shake it up tonight.

0: they work that out. And this day, 1994, LA police arrested a man for dressing up as the Grim Reaper and standing outside the windows of old people's homes. Shake it up tonight. I'm not laughing. Ooh, show you how to party right. 20 past four across the UK. Shake it up tonight. Friday afternoon.
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0: Yeah, it's Renner back for more. And I'm just the warm-up boy for the man, the myth, the legend, Neil Simpson. Oh, yeah, it's Neil actually doing the show today. Of course, it's always Neil, isn't it? Apart from when it's not. But it's a very cool show because it's a Philly special. Did you get your request on? You'll find out in a bit.

Johnson, back for more. The question is it with an E or without an E, the correct spelling of Khan? These and other important questions will be answered this evening, this afternoon, whenever this is. If you're humming, is it true that it's impossible to properly hum whilst you're holding your nose closed? Give it a go. Apparently it is.

All right, let's have a bit of a boogie. This will wake you up. I'm looking at you, Len. One big club tune from the 90s. One hit wonder. House of Virginism. Who remembers this? I'll be there.

0: record label FFRR, or FFRR, as I used to say. And yeah, he released that one. I like it. And Gary says, Renner, good to know that you're keeping it real with EasyJet. I have no choice. I did keep it real. Once I got off the plane, it's lovely. Blooming lovely. Me and Danny, my friend that was also on the plane, and we said, should we get something to eat? So we went to Greg's. Then we got on the train. Her face was a picture. It was the antithesis, if there is such a word, of the hour before. You get the choice, though, and the chance to get on a private plane. Do it. It's a bit scary because it's a bit wobbly to begin with. But you get so much time back. If you don't like queuing and you've got a few quid, that's the way to go. Alright, got to pay some bills and a special, my mum says, remix from Michael Jackson on the way.
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0: years ago and released a very short release to celebrate what would have been Michael Jackson's 67th birthday. I've got my maths right. That is the Kenny Carpenter remix. There's also a David Morales remix, but I prefer the Kenny one, which surprised me somewhat. Part of the Def Mix crew. Been in the news. Reform UK under criminal investigation over illegal foreign donations. And English mayors are to gain powers to impose tourist taxes. Looked into this. It's just not for tourists though, it's just a tax. So we'll move on. Labour branded the welfare party after PM's comments on defence versus benefits. Prince Harry and King Charles reportedly speak after Sussex family's UK return. And this is a nice one, just to cheer you up. Artificial intelligence researcher quits Anthropic over fears that AI, or not that again, could wipe out humanity. Oh dear.
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0: Quick, let's get some good news. Well, it's just about an hour and 20 minutes before your choice of tunes with Neil. Will that do?
2: Yeah.

0: Sweating for Rich on Soda Radio Friday afternoon, driving you home, so to speak, with Bobby. But you knew that, didn't you? It's one of those songs you don't really need to sort of back announce it, but you know, that's my only job, so there we are. Talking of driving, another tenuous link. 95% of the UK drivers, they reckon, would fail a resit of a theory test today. Out of 2,000 motorists surveyed, 1,900 flunked a mock exam made up of 15 real questions from the current test, and just 5% passed, and only 1% got a perfect score. I did it. I work with my company car. Maybe do it for fun. And I actually passed, but it's rather surprised me, I have to be honest.
1: Check this out.
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Tenuous. 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Femme also revealed its top books, albums, DVDs and video games. Four of Adele's recordings featured in the breakdown, whilst the Mamma Mia musical movie, one of the most popular DVDs. Can't say I've ever seen it, right?

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0: I've only got an hour left of this nonsense, and then it's your choice of tunes, which is why you're tuning in, really. Let's be honest. I'm not offended, I know that's the truth. You know. Neil Simpson is on the way. Not Nick, it's Neil, just so you know.
1: Saturday.
0: Hello to Tex James. Very, very funny. I have arrived. Yes. I see what you did there, Tex. Nice to have you along. When I was last on this prog a couple of weeks back, I was playing TV themes just because I can. And I just thought, you know what? Just for fun, I'm going to play a tune from a series that I loved as a kiddiewink that you might not remember. But if you do, you're as sad as me. So I'm going to play it to wrap up this hour. And let me know as soon as you recognise it. It's not as easy as you think. Are you ready? Who remembers this?
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Oh, I didn't want to play. We'll try it again later. Best laid plans and all that. Oh, right then, here we go. Hour number three of this nonsense. Ready with you through until the 2 hour takeover. Mother's Favourite Child, this is brand new from our Soul Energy House chart.

0: Seed, right, and Mother's Favourite Child, and this is Love, the Immaculate remix. Easy for me to say. Afternoon's Jennifer Richards. Nice to have you along. And Paul D. Bennett, he's locked in from Saloon Soul. Loving the picture, Paul. You smooth devil. So let's try the old TV theme again, because I'm determined to play it, because this was one of my favourites when I was younger. Just for fun, do you recognise this?
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I think Keith's pressing the button saying, Renner, you're playing no TV themes today. This is a fairly recent reworking of a big tune from 1990, a bit of an Italian house tune.

Sun Radio. I'm Renner, because somebody's got to be, because I'm not Richard. I know. Look at the disappointed look on your face. He's back next week. Fear not. That's Double D and Danny, and the new reworking by Mickey Moore. Found Love, originally in 1990, which I really liked. Has also been marking my performance, for want of a better phrase. He's given me 82 out of 90. That's very precise. I like that, Axel. Deborah Millington, she says that she's a tad late. Well, 2 hours late. But you're forgiven, because you're Deborah, actually. And I'm wondering, that was blooming... I'm going to use my words carefully, because it's not what he wrote. That was blooming close, says Terry. Are you talking about my dodgy radio work, or did you nearly crash... the truck. Take it steady out there.

0: Oh, by the way, if you want to get in touch, it's really easy. It's Renner, R-E-N-N-A, stupid name, I know. I have no control over it. At solarradio.com, or you can head over to Facebook, there's a bit of a chinwag on there. Just look for the yellow banner. That'll be me. Or don't, that's okay as well. You can just enjoy the tunes. Because, of course, in about 50 minutes' time, it is a special show. Yes, I know every show from Neo is special, but this one is extra special. It's a Philly special, so expect some repeats of artists, but it's allowed this week. It's a great selection. I've had a look. I've had a quick look just to make sure I don't play any of the tunes. We're all good.
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is The Crown, Gary Bird and the GB Experience with Bezzy Mate, Stevie of the Wonder. I'm going to try this one more time. Recognise this theme. Have a listen. This is my favourite show growing up. If you know what this is, get on Facebook and I will give you a gold star.

name that tune. I looked at the budget. I was going to say I could send you a CD or something, but I really can't. But I will say how sad you are just to get it right.

Oh, this is nice. Mary Jo, she says, morning, Rena. Me and hubby Donald are enjoying the show whilst wilderness camping in the mountains of Pennsylvania. Ah. Oh. International. I've got something for you, actually, Mary Jo. Hang on.

0: you that, John Boy.
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0: In case you're wondering. 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

See, Wendy was getting cocky. She's been on the messenger going, well, that was Little House on the Prairie. No, it wasn't. It was the Waltons. But good try. Have I got that? No, I haven't. But you did get a second mention, though, didn't you? Plain love, full 12-inch as I go and get a cup of tea. Time for a brew.

0: It is Surreal Classic and 21st Century Soul Station. Yes, and I played the Waltons, and it upsets one of my favourite listeners. Gary said, it's the Waltons and it makes me sad. I don't want to ask. But on the other hand, you do like a bit of mix action. I know this, Gary. And so I'm going to play, as part of the rather stolen jazz jive at 5:30, because it's 5:30, some smooth jazz in the mix whilst I go and get a brew. Patrick Brogan, he's in. I know you're there, Patrick, to get ready for the two-hour takeover. I know. Neil's looking very cool. He's got his posh jumper on today. Getting it fully ready. Rather than fully ready. See what I did there? Maybe you got your choice of tune on. Right, in the mix we go after we pay some bills. Stay there.
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Thanks, Nick, for letting me nick your feature. Nick does love a feature twixt the records, as he often likes to say. Oh, here's the Yoda of radio, Nick. Wrapping things out with an absolute belter from 1990, Candy Dulfer. Lily Was Here. So I was playing themes, and loads of people just messaging me and shouting names of progs they used to like, and this one got a lot of likes. Played it last time, but let's do it again. Be careful out there. 10 minutes till the Philly special with Neil.

0: Aylesbury Blues. What a classic. What shocked me is the bloke that was the sergeant looked to me to be about 80. Turns out he was 50. Obviously had a hard life, bless him.
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0: Hallsville, these country folk figured out how to make a way. 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From our art, our poetry, to the music we would play, the whole world watches. 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

0: How's it looking here on Solo? I hear you ask. Yes, I'm looking at you. Matt Daniels is in from 8 o'clock. And then he'll be doing some lovely stuff as usual. But right now, well, just at a couple of ticks, he's raring to go in studio number 2. In his woolly pulley, as I told you. Which doesn't work very well on radio. Neil Simpson, you know what time it is. Hang on.
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Now, I find the first 2 or 3 minutes of that tune, it's a little bit bitty. But the last 3 or 4 minutes, it's got Philadelphia International written all over it. Isn't it? Wonderful Tom Moulton on the mix of the Tramps. We Can Come Together. Requested by Paul Bennett this evening. Thank you, Paul. Good evening to you. And kicking the show off, another Paul Connell requesting Harold Melvin and the Blue Notes. Where are all my friends? Where you all gone? Thank you, Renner. Love that Candy Dolfer track. I haven't heard that for such a long time. Dave Stewart, Candy Dolfer. Lily Was Here. Fantastic. Renner, have a great weekend, my friend. And whatever you're doing, do it well.

unmistakable voice, isn't it? Billy Paul. It's Critical. Playing it for Lloyd Moulder this evening. Thank you, Lloyd. Now, I've got to apologise early. He's got this thing. He thinks I forget him on his purpose as well. Harold Melvin and the Blue Nose, Paul Connell, and also Mark Andrews requesting. Now, I knew I was going to do it because there were so many double or treble requests. I knew I was going to forget someone. Mark, honestly, it's not on purpose. Mark Andrews as well, Harold Melvin and the Blue Notes. Where are all my friends? Don't you think that's critical? Would be Mark, wouldn't it? So how's your Friday been? How's your week been? I tell you what, my 5-day week has been about 15 days long. It just seemed to go on forever, never ending. And I'd just go to sleep, and I had to get up again to go to work. Something not right about this. It's Euro Millions tonight. I think I need to win that.

classic Philadelphia. And if you just joined us, you're wondering, what's all this Philly music going on? We are until 8 o'clock playing your Philly music all the way through our Philly special two-hour takeover on this Friday. No twofers twosome this evening. We do play our 7 o'clock tune that received the most likes. We'll do that at 7 o'clock, shall we? But no twofers twosome, because nobody sent me a Philly twofers twosome. We'll do it again next week. But you must send me an email. We continue the best music on probably what I think is the best

So I played you classic OJ's Backstabbers 1972 for Rob White, Sangeet Shah, and Annette Conway. And in the background, of course, wonderful Archie Bell. A strategy for Caroline Twiggy and Terry Foreman. Good evening, all. How are you this Friday? Hopefully you got something alcoholic on the go. Need it after this week.

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4: 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Love it.

I played a tune requested by David Green, sung by Anthony White, called Never Let You Get Away From Me. Thank you, David. And in the background, of course, the Jones Girls for John Ellis, Knights of Egypt. I remember them. Now, I have purposely, obviously, you're going to hear some absolute staple Philly tunes, but I've tried my best tonight to kind of mix it up and keep, not fill it with the obvious tunes, you know? And here's one of the less obvious ones, I think.

That's Derek and Cindy Floyd. You Bring Out the Best of Me. Requested by Gerard Skilling this evening. Thank you, Gerard. Now, I would say one of the very lesser Philly tunes. 1974. Released in August 1974. Derek and Cindy. Who would have known, eh?

0: A good evening to Amel Enver. How you doing, Amel? Requested the unmistakable voice of Lou Rawls. Time will take care of everything. Yeah, that's what they say, isn't it?
1: 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Solar.

Rob White says this should be the theme for the 2 hour takeover. You're too kind, Rob. The more I get, the more I want. Planet for Dear Harper this evening. Thank you, dear. And before that, of course, Lou Rawls' Time Will Take Care of Everything for Amel Enver.

wonderful Gene Khan. We got some catching up to do. I know what you're doing. A double request tonight, Pete Dom and David Masters. Thank you, gents. Got to say good evening to Tony Monk. Hello, mate. How you doing? He says, I'm all right now. I've got the out of office sign on the door until beginning of October. I swear I'm not jealous, Tony. Now, I want you to be honest with me. Has anybody put the heating on yet? My wife, I think my wife is quite subtle. She keeps sending me signs. She's walking around with a blanket wrapped around her. It's not going on yet. It's been quite mild this week, isn't it? I mean, the nights are drawing in a little bit. A bit chillsome at night. I think maybe it's a lady thing, you know, with the hot and cold flushes, hot flushes and cold spells. 1 minute we've got every door and window open in the house. Next she's walking around in a blanket.

0: Playing it for Chaz Sander this evening. Thank you, Chaz. So just about that time. In fact, it's 7 o'clock on the dot by my clock. Got a time to do you a quick ad, because there's a boat thing going on this Sunday, and there are a few tickets left, so I'm going to tell you about it. Well, I'm not, but somebody's going to tell you about it now.
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0: God, blimey, spoiling you on Sunday. I mean, all those DJs, Ian Johns, Phil Baker, Robbie Peters, Russ, Paul, Tony will be downstairs. Tony Lee will be there as well. Say hello to Tony Lee for me. I haven't seen him for a while. Tony, if you're listening, enjoy your weekend, mate. So, 7 o'clock tune that received the most likes between Tuesday morning and Thursday lunchtime is the only guaranteed play on a Friday night. And second of the night from Gene Khan.

So a 7 o'clock tune this week, second tune tonight from Gene Khan and our Philly special. A treble request, requested by Terry Morgan, Deborah Millington, and he gets the double play because he had the most likes, Mark Andrews. See, I didn't forget that one, Mark. Wonderful Gene Khan, was that all it was? And if you're brand new to the show, that's what we do every Friday night, 7 o'clock. We play the tune that received the most likes between the posts going up on Tuesday morning and coming down Thursday lunchtime. The only guaranteed play on a Friday night. And this week, Mark Andrews getting the 7 o'clock tune with 37 likes on the thread. What am I? And a double play. See, it's spoiling you. I'd like to say another one next week. We'll be back with our twofers twosome. 6:30 tune, 7:30 tune next week. But you need to send me an email with your twofers twosome. neilsimpson@solarradio.com. 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Twofers twosome. Two tunes. With a bit of a backstory. Well, you know, a good backstory. That's what we like to hear. Send it to me now so I can read them tomorrow.

just classic, isn't it? MFSB 3 degrees. That is the sound of Philadelphia. Playing it for Ian Kendall. And another that gets a double play, Caroline Twiggy. Well done, Caroline. And before that, we played the Intruders for Andy Moran. Be thankful for what you got.

So if your wife says it's chilly, chilly tonight, isn't it? Put a jumper on, woman. Go and put those fluffy socks on I bought you 3 years ago for Christmas that you've never worn.

0: Playing out for Bernard Wells this evening. That's Jerry Butler. I'm just singing about calling out. Thank you, Bernard. Thank you, Jerry. Got to say, Tony Monk, he's trying to wind me up. Keeps messaging me saying I've finished at work and then I'm off to Mauritius for 2 weeks after that. Tony, I'm not biting, mate. I'm not jealous. Good evening to Manny Ara. He says, good evening, Neil, myself and my friends. Listening to your programme in Port Harcourt, Nigeria, in a wine bar that they've introduced solar to. Well done, Manny. Good evening, Port Harcourt. What's the name of the wine bar, Manny? Well, give him a shout. Tony, enjoy Mauritius. You know, I've never been to Mauritius. Always wanted to go to Mauritius. Maybe when I've won that Euro Millions tonight, Tony, I might see you out there. So 7:30 ad time. Back with the last 30 minutes. Where's that hour and a half gone, eh? We do it right after this.
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Classic McFadden and Whitehead. I heard it in a love song. Playing it for Hazel Vine this evening. Thank you, Hazel. So rapidly running out of time on this Friday Philly special. Matt Daniels, 8 till 10, Embracing the Soul. 10 till 12, midnight. I think it's probably Mick Farah. If not, it'll be Conrad Ball this evening on Soul Cruising, rounding your Friday off into Saturday morning, of course, and the weekend. And you can big breath out and relax. Unless you're going to work tomorrow, of course.

You can't beat a bit of Philly, can you? Especially with smoked salmon and a bit of black pepper on a bagel. Billy Paul, tune number two from Billy Paul this evening, Bring the Family Back. A tune from 1979 requested by Mike James and Lisa Masters this evening. Thank you, guys. Bring the family. Come on, bring them all back. Invite them all in. Help yourself to whatever's in the fridge.

So I did do a bit of a poll very quickly last week about tonight being either a Philly special or a disco special. I can't remember. It may have been Gary Campbell. It might have been David Masters said, let's do the Philly special and keep the disco special for a bit closer to Christmas. So that's what we'll do. So if you press the like button, we're going to say hello to you before the end of the show. We got what we got. We got about 19 minutes before I hand you over to Matt Daniels. Embracing that soul. And if you press that like button, we will be saying hello to you. Shortly, that is.

Come on, be honest, you've all done it, thinking this isn't really a smart locomotion. Ah, there's a message there somewhere. Double request for Dave Burns and Geraldine Wake this evening. Thank you, guys. I've got to say very good evening to Paul and Tracy Wiley. They listened to us 2 hours in front. They're in Greece. They'll be listening and catch up. Enjoy, guys. Do the love train tomorrow around the pool while you're listening, Paul. And send some video back, can you?

Is that what it does? So let's do some of these hellos, shall we? Because I'm going to run out of time if I don't. Good evening to the following: Len Dare, Russell Irons, Trevor Wander, Gail Ledgeway, Rob White. He's just off out. Got his son over from Australia. Just off out on the lash. Behind by 10. Dave Cockley, Tex James. Hello, Tex. Kev Dealey, Isha Kasbar. Good evening, my friend. Steve Ledgeway, Paul Connell, Peter Tao, Michael Stavenu, Papa Michael, Michael Evans, Anthony J. Carter, Martin Smith, Hazel Viney, Dave Lawrence, Andy Moran, and Michael Brian Simmons, Christine Behan, Glenn Kersey, Jonathan McHugh, Simon Schaefer, Terry Foreman, Gary Campbell, Debbie Priest, Steve Pickard, Angela Bowling, CJ CJ, David Smith, Paul Stevens, Ian Kendall, Mike James, Rocco Flamia, Chris and Fiona Bridgman, Gerard Skilling, Bernard Wells, Geraldine Wake and Dale the Dancer, Amel Enver, Dave Burns, Deborah Millington, Ian Wingfield, Steve Illingsworth, Rob Watt, Andrew Fenton and Peter Scott, Bruce Carlton Hallpike, Andy Hopkins, David Foster, David Masters, Michael Hallman, Simon Meek, Ian Crook, Benson Arnold Phillips, John Ellis, Sarah Nicolette Warwick, Lynn Horn, Dear Harper, Terry Morgan, David Green, Chaz Sandu. And finally for this round, Maria Warwick. I played you Vince Montana, a junior that is, and the Philly Sound Orchestra. That's what love does. That's what it does. For Colin Henderson, another Tom Moulton mix. Thank you, Colin. And I bet you can't guess who mixed this, can you?

playing it for Bruce Carlton Hall Pike this evening. That's Free Spirit. I'm going to love you just as long as I can. Tom Morton on the mix again. Thank you, Bruce. And let's finish these hellos before I get cut off, shall we? We continue. Gina Walters, good evening to you. Jackie Phillips, Rob and Sharon Isley, good evening, guys. Janice Tatham, Paul Brazier, Lisa Masters, Omri Ogiroko, Lee Mills, Paul Witalik, Sangeet Shah, Sue Cole, Steve Kendall, Dave Hewitt, Nick Lambert, Andy Betts, Phil Green, Diane Evans, Derek Burrell, Colin Franklin, Jackie Ward, Ken Davis, John Huckstep, Laurie Starr, Guy Foster, Michelle Gant, Axel LR, Dawn Simons, Dave Dawson, Annette Conway, Nikki Webster, David Garner, Matthew Leahy, Ian McNeely, Andrew Cole, Andrew Wilson, and Darren and Joe Hudson. And if you didn't press the like button, good evening to you as well. And that's about it for this evening. I hope you've enjoyed our Philly special. We're back to normal next week. Our cue list will be updated shortly. Playlist will be on the thread as well in just a couple of moments' time. Post will go up as normal, nice and early on Tuesday morning. And Matt Daniels up next, Embracing the Soul. I am back with you tomorrow afternoon, 2 until 4 in for Ian John. So looking forward to that. But if I don't speak to you tomorrow, enjoy your weekend. Be good, take care, my name, go, and I'll see you next Friday. Bye.

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So hello, how we doing? What a lovely day it's been today. Sunshine, slightly cloudy, but lovely nevertheless. Hope you're well. Big thank you to Neil and the 2 hour takeover right here on Solar. Thank you, Neil. He comes back at you next Friday for that. He's also around tomorrow as well.

0: Friday night, saying hello, good evening to Jack Cotton joining us this evening. How you doing, Jack? Good to see you. Hope you've had a good week. Mr. Trevor Wonder is with me as well. Embracing the soul. With a cheeky GNT. Why not? You're allowed, Trevor, you're allowed. And Les Beaton, big hello to you over in the Canary Islands. Give me a few moments, I'll go through, have a little look and see what it was, and I'll post that for you. All right. Fancy saying hello on the show this evening. Onto Facebook, Solar Radio, you'll see the banner for the show tonight, Embrace the Soul. 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Good evening to Janice and Johnny Boy Tatum. How are we doing, guys? Lovely to have your company on this Friday evening, all right?
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fabulous record label. Arista Records, yes. 1978, Beverly and Dwayne, that track there. Wanna be with you? Certainly do. Friday nights, right here, this is how we do it. 90s, early 2000s. And then we go crate digging back in those stacks, pulling out some gems. Just like this, all right? Good evening to Carol Gasper joining me tonight. Big hi to Mike James. Hopefully hitting those right buttons for you this evening, Mike. Also, a big good evening to Chaz Sandu joining me tonight. How you doing, Chaz? Lovely to see you. Also, Axel LR over in France. Hope you're well, sir.

0: You Make Me Feel So Good, 1975. The wonderful Bobby Humphrey. We say good evening to Annette Conway joining us right here on Embrace the Soul. We also have Mr. Wayne Freeman joining me this evening as well. How are you doing, Wayne? Lovely to see you. Enjoying the music right here on Solar.
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4: Matt Daniels.

Good evening to Ray Carvalho. How you doing, Ray? We'll be checking out that link you sent me through the course of the weekend, all right? And Mr. Terry Fullman, I am feeling your pain. Terry says he's listening in to Embrace the Soul while scoffing as the bought fish and chips because the takeaway shop wants you to secure your house as collateral. Tell you what, Terry, I know what you mean. I popped in on the way home this afternoon and £4.50 for a small chips.

sounding good for a Friday night. Erica Falls, Take Residence is the album title track. 2026, new music right here on Embrace the Soul. Big hello to Tex James with us as well this evening. How you doing, Tex? Big hello to Michael Evans. Yes, indeed. It's dark. And also Bernard Wells. Lovely to have your company tonight, Bernard. Lovely to see you enjoying and chilling out. Big hello to Tracy in Wimbledon joining us as well.

Thank you for your email tonight. Tony Anderson, who was our Thursday morning sing-along selector, back with us for a Friday. Lovely to have you, Tony. Big hello to Michael Stravino, Papa Michael. Michael tempting me with the menu for Friday as well. Salmon fish cakes, mashed potatoes, while he listens to Embrace the Soul. Sounds lovely. Big hello to Sue Wall. How you doing, Sue? Lovely to see you this evening. And Adrian Lindsay, yes. Byron Miller plays Underneath Us. Got to get it right.

getting you ready, getting you set for the weekend ahead. It's Solar Radio and Embrace the Soul. Stepping into the weekend. Hello to Andrew Wilson joining us right here on Solar. How you doing, Andrew? Hope all is well. And Lee Beaton over on the Canary Islands. I sent you a reply to that track request, all right? So it's there for you. Big hello to Sam and also to Jay in North Cheam, relaxing tonight. Big hello to Claire over in Coventry. Relaxing, she says, with a nice cup of tea. Sounds idyllic. It's Matt and you together, Solar Radio.

What we gonna do right here is go back, right here is go back, right here is way back, way back, back into time, back into time, back into time.

1976 for this one on Buddha Records. Charles Drain, Two on a Cloud. Big hello to Deb Reynolds. How are you doing, Deb? Hope you've had a good week. Lovely to see you tonight. Just joining us, you found Embrace the Soul Into the Weekend right here on Solar with myself, Matt.

And Tracy in Wimbledon, thank you for letting me know. She said, Matt sent you an email, but I don't think you received it. Just gone into my inbox, Tracy, and unfortunately nothing there for the moment. So we've rebooted that, and we'll see what happens, all right?

With or Without You, Sandra Williams. We go back 1999 from the album Bless the Day. River Tune Records back in the stack tonight. Saying good evening to Clint in Shepherd's Bush. Says, Matt, I'm here, but just relaxing. Good on you, sir.

And we slide over to a very mild East Sussex coast, and we say good evening to Jay, who's just back from the food shop, Matt, rather late. I hear you with the Bluetooth via tin cans and string. Modern technology there, Jay, eh? Can't believe you've not poured yourself a little glass or something yet. And Jay, I have to confess, no chocolate raisins tonight. It's been one of Gary Spencer's Kit Kat bars. No one tell him, eh?

0: So we go back to 1976 for this one. Flying Dutchman Records was the label. Renaissance, and of course, Mr. Lonnie Liston Smith right here on Embrace the Soul.
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0: So looking forward to doing our roll call where we say thank you for the thumbs up and the heart emojis. We'll do that just before 9:45 tonight. And as we head towards 10 o'clock, soul cruising for this Friday, being looked after by Conrad Ball. That's how it's looking right here on Solar for the rest of Friday night into Saturday morning. New piece of music from Lala Hathaway.
1: The South had an exodus. After flipping through the paper, our kinfolk knew what was next for us. They headed north to lay down their roots. The train was filled with hope from the freight cars to the caboose. Next stop, Chicago, the big city of dreams and broad shoulders. This was the hot spot, even though the winters were

Brownsville, these country folk figured out how to make a way. Our people made something out of nothing. There's always been magic in our DNA. From our art, our poetry, to the music we would play, the whole world watched as our black renaissance was put on full display. We were raised right, traditions were passed down, we welcomed new life. We had our own doctors and banks, we had our fair share of unfair fights. We weren't all rich, but this felt like a small piece of heaven. We spread love from the lake to state, from 31st to 40.

And it's called 47th Street, as I said earlier. New offering from the lady, Lala Hathaway. Big hello to Stuart over in Barnes this evening. How you doing, Stuart? Good to see you. Hope the work's going all right for you tonight. Big hello to Michael Edwards joining us as well.

So we move in and we say thank you for the hearts and the thumbs up emojis tonight as we do a little roll call right here on Embrace the Sun, right? No particular order, we just go top through to bottom. Start with a few emails. Stuart in Barnes just come through. Big hello to you, Stuart. Jay in East Sussex. Tracy over in Wimbledon. Jay and Sam over North Cheemway. It's the Trevor Wonder. Big hello to you. Wayne Freeman, right at the start of the show, dropping in saying hello. Mr. Bernard Wells, good to see you. The lovely Jack Cotton's had a very, very busy week. Axel LR, lovely to see you tonight, and also Mike James as well. Big hello to Kevin East. Michael Edwards, lovely to see you. Adrian Lindsay's with me. Michael Evans, Michael Stravino, Papa Michael. How you doing, gents? Big hello to Tex James. Mr. Ray Carvanio is with me as well. How you doing, Ray? Keith Miller and Sue Wall. Hello, folks.

Big hello to Mr. Benson Arnold Phillips joining me tonight. And John Johns is there as well. Big hi to Sam Duxbury. Janice Tatum, big hello to you. Big hi to John as well. Good friend to the show, we say good evening to Georgina Young. Big hello to Night Shift Phil, he's with me as well on a camping trip. Annette Conway, hello. Big hello to Philip Medcalf. Chaz Sandu is with us as well tonight. How you doing, Chaz? And early doors for Carol Gasper. And a big hello to Mr. Dave Dawson. Andy Wadley, big hello to you. Deb Reynolds. Mr. Terry Fullman. Michael Evans. Les Beaton over on the Canary Islands, big hello to you as well. And that's how it's looking.

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0: A Mellow Moment with Matt Daniels.
1: You are just too cold. You were cold as ice. You wasn't very nice.

So Friday night into the weekend, we play that for John and Janice. Marvin Gaye from the album Vulnerable. Why did I choose you? So we're getting ready to hand things over to Conrad. He's up this evening with Soul Cruising. Soulful Deep and Afro House with Conrad, all right? And we're going to be back with you Thursday morning right here on Solar, 6 a.m. for Solar Sunrise, and then back again on Friday but into the weekend. Until then, have a great weekend, enjoy, and as we say, stay blessed and show love.

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Well, good evening and welcome along to this week's Soul Cruising here on Solar Radio. My name is Conrad Ball. I'm with you until midnight. And I'm just back from a trip to Ibiza. Oh, wasn't it good? So I'm full of house inspiration. Also had a week in Zante before that with the grandkids. That was nice too. But a big thank you to my travel companion for what was a wonderful trip. We went to see the wonderful Louis Vega at 528. Could it be that we're suspended? Which is what this record's all about.

brand new, remixed by Louis Vega. That's Louis Vega and Umsaki. Track called Mercy of Time. Lovely. Pure Vega. Oh, I love that. Reminds me of this time last week. I was lucky enough last Thursday to go and see Louis Vega at 528 in Ibiza. Supported by Benji B and Barbara Tucker. God, it was good. Takes us into Frank Roger. This has been going around a few weeks now. Track called Under Your Skin. Beautiful as well. You're in tune to Soul Cruising on this Friday night. Big thanks to Matt for the last 2 hours. And the early stages of the show. Probably for the first good hour and 20 about house music in the main. Keep it locked to Soda, don't go anywhere.

0: And a good hello to the usual faces out there on Facebook. Great to have you along tonight. And if this kind of soulful house side of the musical spectrum is for you, then you're really going to enjoy tonight.
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Some new music, and this is brand new in the background at the moment. And just plain brilliant soulful goodness. This is Twisted House, brand new, entitled Take Me Home. House music from the top drawer.

possibly the best house record of the last 20 years. I Love You, the Afro Mix by Stacey Kidd. And I've got more from Stacey coming up. So much brilliant output at the moment. You just can't tire of this. It is such a tune. Big hi to Keith Major and everybody out there in Facebook land and text. And all the gang. Hope you're enjoying the early stages of the show.

This is DJ Dre Hart and a Stacey Kidd House for Life remix of Bass Goes. Does it get any better? I'm not sure it does.

0: Another brand new thing from Louis Vega. This time with Lolita Holloway. And the voice of Yvonne Turner. Just said can't let you go.
1: It's been a long time coming and I want to sit down and talk to you for a minute. Something has to happen about you and I.
0: You're in tune to Soul Cruising on a Friday night.
1: First we do it, then we don't, then we don't, then
0: the one and only Solar Radio. My name is Conrad Bull. I'm with you till midnight.
1: I'm staying around and hanging around because it's real good. Can't let you go. And you know, like they say, if the shoe fits you well.
0: Just going to back read that little chunk. Starting off with something brand new called Take Me Home from Twisted House. Very, very nice indeed. Then we brought you the classic Afro mix of I Love You from Stacey Kidd. Can never get tired of it. It will be played and played and played, I'm sure, by everybody. Then we brought you also something else influenced by Stacey Kidd and his House for Life remix of DJ Dre Hart's Bass Goes. And in the background, this is Can't Let You Go, Lisa Holloway, Louis Vega, and Yvonne Turner. Lovely.

0: 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The deeper end. Afro influenced. Fantastic productions. Don't go away.
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3: 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Mainly modern soul, rare and underplayed gems, a few classics, and the very best of the new releases. Join me, Steve Hobbs, 4 till 6. That's when we do it. What's this I hear
2: from people on the street? Solar.
0: Just a slight change of the angle of house music that we're going to bring you. Taking about a couple of years, something really percussive, bumpy. Jazz house of the top order, Reva Starr and Close Counters. 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

from Japan. This is Mondo Grosso. The wonderful MG4BB. And before we bought you that, something by Reva Starr and Close Counters, and a track called Jinga Part 1. Oh yes, that was lovely. Jumpy. Soul Cruising Friday night. Big hi to everybody out there in social media land. And a big hello to everybody that gave me good wishes for the slight problems I'm having. I'm not going to go into it here. But if you did see my Facebook post from yesterday, thank you for everybody's good wishes. It won't stop me bringing you great music.

take it into something from Sandy Turnbull. Just entitled C'est Spectacle. Beautiful Balearic tinged house music. Soul Cruising Friday nights.

Now, this thing of beauty came out around the turn of the year. Joe Caruso. And a lovely cover of Aretha's Say a Little Prayer. Like that. I've liked it all year, actually. Dipped under the radar quite a little bit. I think it's probably because it came out in the first week of January. I think everybody was still got their head under the duvet after Christmas.

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Two classic pieces of Stacey Kidd. Firstly, and just finished, Give Me Your Love. Brand new. And then, this extravaganza, Mary Don't Weep. And the House for Life, My Lord remix. Soul cruising on a Friday night. Hope you're enjoying the music. Hope you're all okay. Hope that you've all had a good week.

lovely deep track called Never Good Enough. Moving into something about a week or so old now. Merlin Bob Masaki Mori out of Japan. Track entitled Bus Stop. You're in tune to Soul Cruising on a Friday night. The one and only the one and only Solar Radio. I'm with you till midnight. Damien D up after. Keep it locked to all this great music.

two slices of Masaki Mori. Out of Japan, we bought you... Well, they're both out of Japan. We bought you Bus Stop from Merlin Bob and Masaki Mori. And this is Masaki Mori on his own and a classic, classic, lovely slice of music called Found. Solar Radio, don't go away.

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Okay, I'm going to take you back a couple of years now. Again, lovely slice of soulful house music. Shannon Chambers and Carla Prather.

Before this, we bought you Angelo Ferreri and Roller Funk. And I Feel For You. About a month old. Sounding very, very nice indeed. Hope you've enjoyed Soul Cruising tonight so far. This takes us back to those Masters at Work days.

the voice of Lillian Chachin. The funky low lives mix of Brazilian beats. My name's Conrad Ball, with you till midnight. Big hellos to Justine in Maidenbower in Crawley, Becky in South Croydon, Rita in Cheam.

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Track entitled Zembele. Gets the juices flowing. Oh, I'm loving that. Thank you very much for your ears tonight. Hope you've enjoyed the show. Mick will be back next week. And coming up at 12, we've got Damien D and his take on the house thing. A little bit more bliss, a little bit more mellow. Not quite so hot-blooded, I don't think.

One more from me. And then it's over to Damien. Gonna leave you with a classic. Urban Blues Project, the voice of Jay Williams. Testify. You've been listening to Soul Cruiser. My name is Conrad Ball. I'll see you in a fortnight or so. Take good care, everybody. Hope you have a great week next week at work. Hope you have a great weekend. See you soon.

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0: Name's Damien D. This is Deeper Rhythms here on Solar Radio. With you for the next 2 hours, kicking us off super deep. Big classic from the man like Austin Lade, who I saw last weekend at Heard in Bedford. The day we met for coffee, the Afefe Aiku remix.
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0: And what a gig it was at Heard in Bedford. Superb. What a place. One of those venues where the bar staff get even more twisted than the dancers and the punters themselves. So it tells you what you need to know. But seriously, a great venue. Holds about 120 upstairs. Austin Lade, he played a set from 8 p.m. till about 9:30 p.m. Really, really good. And then 11 p.m. it shuts down upstairs and they head into the basement. And when I say basement, it doesn't look like it looks on the website. It literally only holds about 50 people. It has 7 speakers, large speakers, in a tiny room that holds 50, 60 people. One disco light, low roof, tremendous, like being back in the 90s. Really, really good night was had by all, so well worth checking. That's Heard in Bedford, Austin Lade, and at Jazz, Martin Iverson played a back-to-back set from 1 a.m. in the little room downstairs. Great night. So, shout outs to Tex James in London Town, leading the live crew as always. Gary Blinston in Brazil, Sean O'Donnell in the west of Ireland, and Chris Murray up there in Ormskirk. Lang's been flying the flag for the Northerners in terms of the

And that last track taken from Volume 3 of Free Range Records, celebrating 20 years in business. That is Agora Blue Method, nice deep cut. Keeping things deep, but this is super soulful. Doug Gomez, Ed Ramsey, track called Beautiful Girl. Goes out to my lovely wife, Imtiaz. Hope you enjoy this one. And a big shout out to Steve Carr and Karen Brown and Milton Keynes, and also to Richard

0: conclude the first 30 minutes in South Africa. This is Status Quo SA, though not that other Status Quo, of course, featuring Third Deep and Ink 5, track called Roots. Very nice indeed. Stay tuned, we will continue the warm-up set with another three deep hypnotic house grooves for you after a quick break.
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Damien D here on Solo Radio with Deeper Rhythms. We are about three quarters of the way through the warm-up set, Deep Hypnotic House Grooves. What a tune in the background. Proper deep Brad P. Track is called Spectralism. And before that, we had the magnificent Larry Heard, Loose Fingers, Dreaming of Better Days. Big, big classic. Goes out to Andrew and Una Osborne in Winnipeg in Canada. Also to Sean O'Donnell in Galway, live listener normally each week. Also, checking the show live last week at work, technically breaking the rules, which I technically like a lot. Adrian Farrow in Brisbane. And a big shout out also to the Glasgow crew, Michael Prince and John Russell.

0: This is new in the background, Lesic, Croatian producer on his own label, Casado. Track is called Blue Hour. This is the Vic Lavender 2 AM Time Traveler remix. Great track. It does go on a bit though, 12 minutes, 28 seconds. We have played 8.5 minutes, so I think we will, in the interest of time, head to the Loft Lounge next for some soul. We of course mix up the tempos and the genres. We've got some broken beats and of course a classic from yesteryear with a twist. Stay tuned for that up next.
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And a very nice little soul number gets us off and running in the Loft Lounge. Johnson, Johnson & Johnson. They've got a brand new album out called Back to the Buffet. That track, Circles. And this one, an unusual tune by Dam Swindle, no others. Featuring Jungle by Night, this is Call of the Wild, Maquez Dream Dub.

Flood, know the feeling. Life is a rhythm. 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

as we slip into the Broken Beats for a couple. What a track. Alexander Flood, brand new. This is a remix of a track that came out previously on his album Artifactual Rhythms. This is called Life is a Rhythm. Fred Everything's Broken Mix, superb. And we're going to roll straight from this into this week's track from yesteryear, but with a Broken Beat difference. I'll let you guess what it is. The official name is Dawn Surf, Keep It Burning, the Bass Tones Mix. Many of you will know the 80s classic that it has reworked.